0: Hi, good evening. You've called the Delilah Show.
1: Well, hi, Delilah. How you doing? 25 years ago, I met this gal at a track meet when we were in high school, ninth grade track meet. And we dated all through high school, and she was from a different school. After we graduated, we separated and went different ways, and she married, and I married. And about 10 years ago, we met back up again. We kind of kept in touch off and on throughout the years. And we were going to try to make a go of it then, but then we decided that we just had to continue on with the way we were going. Well, over the last 4 years, I had been incarcerated. And while I was incarcerated, 2 years ago, I wrote her father a letter to give to her because I didn't know where she was. Well, she got the letter, and we started corresponding. And then she gave me a chance, and when I got out, we've been together ever since. And she is the absolute most wonderful person I've ever had in my life.
0: So how many years has it been?
1: About 25 years.
0: And the love you felt never faded?
1: Never faded. And she's a wonderful mother, and she's just a wonderful person.
0: And you, sir, have you stopped making bad choices so that you don't end up in trouble again?
1: Absolutely.
0: Good for you.
1: Because she has kids, and because of my past, we decided not to, you know, involve her kids in this. So when her youngest graduates in 3 years, then we're going to finally live together. So we have like a 3-year plan that we're going with.
0: Wow, you have developed patience and wisdom and all sorts of wonderful qualities.
1: Yeah, it's nice, isn't it? It's a special thing. I'm blessed.
0: You're blessed, she's blessed, and you are definitely blessed to have found your way back to each other.
1: Thank you, Delilah. I appreciate that.

0: keeping you company on this Monday night, the 18th of May. If you are celebrating a birthday, let me see your hand. Raise your hand. I see you there. How about an anniversary? If you're celebrating an anniversary, if you're celebrating anything wonderful, a milestone, if you're celebrating that your child who has learning disabilities is finally figuring out how to read, we're going through that in our household. Whatever it is you're celebrating, I want to celebrate with you. I want to be there alongside you, your own little cheering section. Thank you for joining us tonight. 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

0: Amanda, thank you for being so patient. I understand you have some wonderful gifts to share with us.
1: Yes. After living a very bad childhood, I from the age of 9 to 10, I was in 9 foster homes, a juvenile intake, and 2 children facilities. And then my uncle came and rescued me and took me home, and I couldn't read or write when I was in the 5th grade when I moved here with him, and became my backbone, and I graduated high school 13th in my class.
0: So you went from not being able to read and write at age 9 to graduating tops in your school?
1: Tops in my class, and I graduate Friday with my degree in criminal law, and he became my backbone and my life and my supporting.
0: And what's your uncle's name?
1: Rick.
0: And your aunt?
1: Arlene. And he has 2 kids of his own, Kelly and John, which are, I consider, my brother and sister. Took me in gracefully and raised me as their own. And when people ask him, I have 3 kids.
0: How awesome is that?
1: Wouldn't
0: it be great if all of the kids that are in foster care right now would have somebody step in and say, you know what, I know you've had a hellacious life, I know there will be complications, but I'm going to go to bat for you.
1: Yep, and he did. He came to bat for me. And I thank him and thank God every day for the opportunity.

0: I know it's late. I know you're tired. You've been running here, running there. You've got a senior graduating this week or next. My goddaughter Nina is already home from college for the summer. You've got kids coming home, bringing their laundry and all their bad habits that they've established while they've been away the last 9 months. Not Nina. She has no bad habits. She is such a good kid. She is becoming a doctor. She is in an accelerated program. She graduated very young, and she's already working her way through her program to become a doctor, a surgeon, a specialist of some sort. She's going to save lives. She's probably going to be the one to find the cure for breast cancer or something, because she's so awesome. If you've got a student coming back from college, or maybe one going off to college in the next few weeks or the next few months, I am here to play all those sappy songs that'll bring back all those sappy memories of them growing up. You can do a little spin through your photos in your phone and have a good little sob and then come back here, okay? Mama Delilah will be here, and I'll just give you a big hug and pat you on the back and remind you that this is good. Growth is good, even though it hurts. We'll be back. 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I notice such a difference in the clean that I wear, whatever I want now while I'm cooking. Try Tide. It's boosted. 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
1: Well, I'm driving home from work, and I drive a lot each day, and I listen to your show a lot, and I decided to call today. I'm a newlywed as of 2 months ago. My wife's name is Katie, and I just thought it would be really great if I could call up and request a song for her.
0: So, Jeff, tell me what it was about Katie that drew you to her to such a degree that you decided to spend your life with her.
1: Well, Katie and I spent 3.5 years before we got married, and what first drew me to her is just how adorable she was, her mannerisms, how she acted, and she was practically the cutest girl I've ever seen, and it grew over those 3.5 years, and I just couldn't stop. My love for her did not stop growing over those 3 years, and since we've been married, I have to say it's grown leaps and bounds every day. She really is the light to my world, and she's incredible. And I find new reasons every day to love her.

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1: I hope you had a delightful weekend. I want to say hello to Melissa and Shane, to Denny and Samantha, and to Caroline, who called tonight. The phone lines are open just for you.

0: Hi, good evening. Who's this?
1: My name's Deanna.
0: Deanna, what can I do for you?
1: I was married for 10 years. And I have three beautiful children, and about a year and a half ago, my husband passed away in a car accident on his way home from work, and me and my children, we all miss him a great deal. I was 7 months pregnant with our third child when the car accident happened, and I just think about him every day, and I miss him, and I hope he's somewhere seeing what a wonderful job we've done with our kids, and I think about him a lot, and I miss him.
0: Deanna, how old are you?
1: I'm 29.
0: What's your husband's name, Deanna?
1: His name was Eddie.
0: So do you really question that Eddie might or might not know that you have a healthy baby and beautiful kids and that you're doing a fabulous job?
1: I sure hope he does. I feel like he's close.
0: The fact that you two have been one since you were children, and the fact that he loves you, I just can't imagine that a loving God would not allow him to know what an amazing woman you are and what beautiful children he has.
1: And, you know, as much as I hate to admit, there have been some good things that have come since he's passed away. My best friend met a man. We started going out and, you know, just going out and dancing and stuff, and
0: Deanna,
1: to meet new people. And she met a man, and she would have never have met this wonderful person that she's met, that she that loves her daughter and she loves his children. And it would have never happened if I hadn't lost my husband. And
0: Deanna,
1: I hate saying that, but
0: Deanna,
1: yes, ma'am.
0: God knows the plan for your life. He knows the future. You don't have to feel bad about these things. It's enough that you're feeling bad missing the love of your life. It's enough that you're mourning the loss of a precious soul and the father of your children. Leave the rest of this stuff. Just leave it alone. You're entitled to go have fun. You're entitled to go dance. You're entitled to meet new people. You will meet somebody wonderful again, and you will fall in love, and you will have a life again when God has got your heart to a place where you can handle that. And you don't need to feel guilty about that.
1: Thank you so much.
0: Okay. God bless you.
1: Thank you. You too.

0: So some folks are going through tough times because of basic economics. Some folks are going through tough times because of really bad choices, really poor choices they continue to make. But some people are going through tough times right now because they have been hit by a tsunami of heartache. I have a friend named Peter who lost his best friend, Salem, last year to cancer and a surgery that went wrong. And then he walked in to check on his mom and found that she was having a stroke. Because he is a retired nurse, he went into action. He was able to not only save his mother's life, but to get her to a place that she's now able to use her hands again and communicate again and be present with him again. So she gave him life, and then he saved her life, and now they are sharing one another's life for whatever time God allows. But that's a tsunami of grief. That is a hurricane force winds when you lose someone you love, when you find out you've been betrayed, when your spouse walks out the door or doesn't, and then you find out they've been walking in someone else's door for weeks or months. That's a tsunami of heartache. And if you are going through that kind of tidal wave, there is no song in the world I can play that's going to help. That's the truth. But I can pray for you. And I can encourage you, and I can remind you that if you hold on tight to the life ring of faith, the life ring of friends, the life ring of those you can trust, you will make it through. You will. You will make it through. I promise you that. We'll be back. 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

0: Hi, Billy. Thank you for calling the Delilah Show. What can I do for you?
1: Hello. How are you this evening?
0: I'm good.
1: I just want to tell you I enjoy your show immensely. Been used to listening to you for about 15 years.
0: Well, I enjoy being here immensely, and I hope to be around another 15 at least.
1: Oh, wonderful. My wife and I, this coming Friday, will be married 38 years.
0: Oh, praise God. Good for you.
1: It's wonderful. I'm a truck driver. I'm gone a fair bit of the time. And
0: you know, because you've made it over 10 years, you get the happy anniversary song.
1: Oh, I do. Well, wonderful.
0: Happy anniversary, happy anniversary, happy anniversary, happy anniversary.
1: Well, thank you very much.
0: Anybody who can make it 10 years or longer gets the anniversary song.
1: Well, I've been hearing that for quite a while, so I knew I was entitled to it.
0: That's right. You earned it, darn it. Triple. I could sing it to you three times, almost four.
1: That's just, it's get close, isn't it?
0: Good for you. So what's your bride's name?
1: My bride's name is Sylvia.
0: And is Sylvia as sweet today as she was the day you married her?
1: Oh, she's like a fine wine. She improves with age.
0: You sound like such a sweetheart.
1: Well, thank you. Sometimes I am, sometimes I'm not, but I hope I am most of the time.
0: Well, I hope so, too. I hope you're as sweet to her as you are to me.
1: Well, great. It's just

0: Hello, my friend. I know you're tired. I know it's late. I hope you had a peaceful Monday night. Thank you for letting me be a part of it. Have I reminded you lately that we have podcasts, two fabulous podcasts? Not that I want you to leave me right now. I don't. But when my show is over, when I've tucked you in for the night, when you're driving to work tomorrow, when you're sitting in your office working, pop on the headphones and check out my podcast. There are two of them. One is called Love Someone with Delilah. 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

0: Kathy, you've called Delilah. Thank you for being a part of our show tonight. Tell me your story.
1: Well, hi, Delilah. I was trying to think of a perfect gift for a special friend who's graduating. It's actually one of my daughter's best friends, and it occurred to me that a dedication from you would be a good gift.
0: What's your daughter's friend's name?
1: Kate is the friend.
0: And your daughter?
1: Megan is my daughter. And Megan's a junior and Kate's a senior, so we're going to really miss Kate next year and kind of sad about her leaving.
0: So is this the kind of friend that's like another daughter, hangs out of the house all the time?
1: Yeah, a little like
0: helps
1: that.
0: Helps to bake cookies and such?
1: Yes, she's very special. She loves smoothies. We make smoothies.
0: And is she going away to college next year?
1: She's going away to college. She's a little nervous about that. But we know she'll do fine. She's going to be studying nursing, and I know she'll be a wonderful nurse. Her mother's a nurse practitioner, I think, and I think she'll be a real good, caring person, caring nurse. Kate's real special to us because she's made some really good choices. She's a real good Christian, and she just has this wonderful sense of humor and a big smile. Her smile and my daughter's smile are so much alike that a lot of times they're in dance line together in high school, and a lot of times I get a picture of Kate instead of Megan when we're taking pictures from a distance. So she's just a real special young lady. The kids all know how much Megan and Kate love your show, and they know when they go out with them that they'll be listening to Delilah. We just wanted to play a special song for her.
0: Well, let me find a special song that tries to say all that.
1: Yes, for two special girls, really, Megan and Kate. And we want Kate to do well, and we'll miss her next year.

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1: Hurricane of chaos, of emotional stuff swirling about, and you just can't get your feet on solid ground. We are here to help you feel unruffled, to help you feel a sense of peace and security. 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

0: Tatum. Hi, good evening. Welcome. Who is this?
1: This is Carter.
0: Hi, Carter. This is Delilah. What can I do for you?
1: Well, I figured we could just, you know, talk on the radio thing and talk a little bit about my ex-girlfriend, Julissa.
0: Ex-girlfriend being the operative word, Carter. Why is Julissa your ex?
1: Well, we had been dating for a few months, but unfortunately, she had to move. Her family left, and she went with them. And I really miss her, but I get that, you know, family is really important, and she had to move with them.
0: How old are you, and how old is Julissa?
1: We're both juniors in high school, just finished up the year.
0: So you only got one more year to go. That's why you have texting.
1: Yes, ma'am.
0: Back in my day, we had to write good old-fashioned letters. And there was only one house in the phone, so Mom and Dad could listen to all the conversations.
1: Oh, I'm glad we've come a long way since then.
0: Yeah, see?
1: Wait, how is that possible? You're probably only like 25, so how did you have... Y'all had phones back then.
0: Yeah, something like that. Maybe 35, no more than 45. Heaven forbid, 55. But we'll stick with you, what you
1: I
0: thought.
1: I couldn't believe it.
0: We'll go with your number. I like that much better.
1: Okay.
0: All right. I will play a song that'll keep you too close. You gotta make
1: Thank
0: it through
1: you.
0: Next year, and then you gotta figure out what college you're gonna go to, you know, to be on the same campus.
1: Yes, ma'am. Thank you.
0: Thanks for calling. You
1: Thank
0: have
1: you
0: a great
1: much.
0: Night. Bye-bye.
1: Bye.

0: 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Use that promo code love just to make sure you get that 60% off. Angie's letter says, Dear Delilah, I married my high school sweetheart. After 22 years of marriage, I left him because things were very bad. I left thinking that things would get better and we would eventually work it out. That didn't happen. Now he's fallen in love with Cindy, who used to be our best friend. I was not perfect and neither was he, but I had all intentions of working it out. I was just trying to make him see how bad things were. I guess I was wrong. I still love him, and now I've had to accept things as they are. My question is, what do I do? Do I be strong? Do I move forward? Do I only talk to him if our daughter is concerned? I don't know what to do. It's so hard. Any advice you could give would be most helpful. Thanks so much. From a brokenhearted Angie. Angie, I'll have my response to you coming up next. 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

Tonight's Delilah's Dilemma came from Angie, who was in a marriage that was going sour. And so she tried to force her husband's hand by leaving, thinking he would wake up and say, "Oh no, please come back. Let's fix this." And instead he fell in love with her friend. And now she's wondering what to do. Angie, there's not a whole lot you can do about the past, but you can move into the future with a little more wisdom and a little more confidence. You said that your marriage was bad and that in an effort to fix it, you left thinking that would change his direction. It didn't work very well. So I would learn from that. And the next time you're in a bad situation, communicate and share what's wrong and what your needs are. Because you played a game of poker and you made him play guess what's wrong and guess why I'm leaving instead of talking with him honestly. So next time you're not happy, share what your needs are and what needs to change. But you can't go back, like I said, so all you can do is move forward. And you have a child together, so you're going to have to talk with him and communicate with him. And

once. Hopefully, prayerfully, God will heal your heart and you will find love again. And you'll be a little older, a little wiser, and a little more communicative. Good luck, honey.

0: One thing I discovered that happens at night, even for me when I'm here in the studio, is that my thoughts start to drift to things I should have done, things I should have accomplished during the day, things I should have done in my past, decisions I should have made, and certainly a million I should not have made. But we can't go back. We can't change the past. The should have been, would have been, could have been's only bring us heartache. If you wasted today doing nothing productive, not reaching out in love, not being emotionally available, then instead of beating yourself up for what you should have done, just decide not to do that again. But if you're beating yourself up because you have a list of 5,000 things to get to and you only got to 4,900 of them, stop. Slow down. 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

0: welcome. Who's this?
1: Hi, this is Nicole.
0: What can I do for you, Nicole?
1: I'd like to dedicate a song to my husband.
0: What's his name?
1: Michael, and he's just the sweetest man in the whole world.
0: And what do you want to tell him?
1: I want to tell him thanks for standing by me through thick and thin and all the ups and downs and good and bad, and hopefully we can have, you know, many more years together.
0: And this is your husband?
1: This is my husband.
0: I hope you have many more years together, because you sound very, very young.
1: Well, we're newlyweds, so kind of.
0: How long have you been married?
1: 5 years.
0: Well, you're not really newlyweds, but I'm glad you think you are. I'm sure that helps to keep the passion and the love alive when you have that attitude.
1: Yes, it does.
0: Call me back in another 20 or 30 years and tell me the same thing, okay?
1: Yes, I will.
0: You have a good night.

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1: A best friend, a sweetheart, a child, a significant other, maybe somebody from your past, maybe somebody you knew growing up. I know there's someone who has left a handprint on your heart. Call me and tell me, and I will find a song to honor them tonight.

0: Christy, hi.
1: Hi, how are you, Delilah?
0: I'm wonderful. What can I do for you?
1: I need to send a dedication out to my boyfriend, Eric. We met, I think we're soulmates. We met about a year ago.

0: and recently he just got a promotion and he's working for a new company and he moved away. And I started a new job too, and so it's been really rough for both of us. And I just took him to the airport a couple days ago, and I'm having a really rough time with this.
1: Huh, so even though you know this is where you're supposed to be right now, you're missing him?
0: Right, completely.
1: And is this somebody that you could see yourself, you know, spending a long time with?
0: From day one when I met him, I knew that he was the one.
1: The one.
0: The one.
1: The big T-H-E, the capital.
0: The big one.
1: Not just the one, but capital T-H-E.
0: Right.
1: And does he feel the same for you?
0: He's a little mixed emotions right now. It's a big life-changing event for him, and so he's got a lot to deal with himself before he, you know, decides he wants to be with me. But I know that he loves me.
1: So he's not quite sure that you're the capital T-H-E.
0: Right. Maybe lowercase. Yeah.
1: Right now you're lowercase, but hopefully he'll realize that you're actually the capital.
0: Hopefully.
1: Okay. Let me see what I can do for you.
0: Thank you.
1: Bye-bye.
0: Bye.

0: So what in the world is going on in your world? Is there peace in your house, peace in your heart, peace in your home? Or is there stress and tension and fighting and fussing? I was talking with a young person last night who said they're taking a break from their relationship because they're tired of the fussing and fighting and bickering. Relationships shouldn't be about fussing and fighting and bickering. Relationships should be joy and laughter and love, communicating, talking, building one another up, helping one another, respecting one another. If you're fighting and bickering with each other, that's so foolish. It's okay to fight and bicker with the world if they're trying to attack you, but stand together strong as a team. I will be here to remind you to keep your team strong each and every night. 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

0: Hi, Penny. What can I do for you?
1: I just want to say a quick shout out to Corey.
0: Who is Corey, and what are we shouting?
1: We're just letting him know that I'm thinking about him, and he is the love of my life.
0: So how long has it been since you've seen Corey's cute face?
1: 2 years.
0: Oh. And why are we apart?
1: He's in prison.
0: So he made some bad choices?
1: Yes.
0: And were they fueled by drugs and alcohol, or is he a knucklehead?
1: By drugs.
0: So many people that are locked up behind bars, I don't think should be behind bars. I think they should be in rehab treatment centers so they can get well and get help.
1: Yes, I agree.
0: Addictions lead to prison or death. That's where they lead.
1: Yes.
0: So is he clean and sober now? Is he working a program? Is he doing step work while he's locked up? Is he got a sponsor? Is he changing his life?
1: He's changing his life. He is clean and sober. He's changed a lot. We have reconnected after 2 years. He's been very encouraging to me and very supportive. And I love him dearly for that.
0: Well, I pray that he continues to work the steps, do the heavy lifting, so that when he is no longer there, he will live a good life.
1: Oh, he will. He's got what it takes, and he's got me in his corner.

0: that does it for me tonight. Thank you for letting me sneak through the airwaves and be a part of your evening. Have a terrific Tuesday and join me again tomorrow night. And do me a favor, take some time out of your busy schedule to slow down and love someone. 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

0: 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Jeff here. 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

0: Harry Styles with American Girls. 95.7 WZID. Clear skies for the early morning, 57. Plenty of sunshine later today and pretty hot. Highs getting up to 94 degrees. And speaking of Harry Styles, don't miss out on your chance to win the Styles in the City contest. 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

0: Sabrina Carpenter with Espresso, 95.7 WZID. Mainly clear skies for the early morning, 57. And later today, a hot one with plenty of sunshine, breezy, and 94. 30 minutes of today's best music on the way with Taylor Swift, Elton John and Dua Lipa, Charlie Puth, and more next.
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1: They say the holy water's watered down, and this town's lost its faith. 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

0: Miley Cyrus with Younger You, 95.7 WZID, mainly clear skies for the early morning, 57. And if you want a hot day, well, we've got one for you later today. Plenty of sun and breezy with highs near 94. 30 minutes of today's best music on the way. 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

0: Shaboozy with the Bar Song Tipsy, 95.7 WZID. Good morning. New Hampshire in the morning on the way. Make sure you drink plenty of water today because it's going to be a hot one. Lots of sunshine, breezy, highs around 94. Some clouds tonight, 70. There is a risk of a shower early tomorrow. Otherwise, mostly sunny and breezy, highs around 89 degrees. 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
1: Good morning, Manchester Police investigating a stabbing at a gas station on South Willow Street. Police say a person was found with a stab wound to the stomach at an Old Town gas station Monday evening. The victim taken to the hospital, but there's no word on their condition. So far, no arrests have been made. A Ware woman accused of firing two shots at a lost man's car on her property in October of 2024 wants the case to be heard by a jury. 67-year-old Diane Durgan facing charges of first-degree assault with a firearm, criminal threatening, and reckless conduct. The criminal case scheduled for jury selection on August 3rd. The New Hampshire Executive Council on a mission to get more people trained in hands-only CPR, the effort being led by Executive Councilor John Stephen, who credits CPR with saving his life after he had a heart attack last fall in Florida. He hosted a training Monday for students at Trinity High School in Manchester. Free trainings are being held across the state for EMS Week, including one on Saturday at the Farmers Market in downtown Concord. In sports, Red Sox beat the Royals 3-1 last night. They play again tonight at 7:40. 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Partly sunny and hot today with a thunderstorm likely in the afternoon, high 97 degrees. Partly cloudy this evening, overnight low 69, and another hot one tomorrow with a mix of clouds and sun. A thunderstorm again likely in the afternoon, high 91.
2: Baby, it's hot outside.
1: It sure is. Oh, my goodness. What is it? 59 degrees.
2: WZID. 59 degrees. 59 degrees. Tuesday, May 19th. Circle that date. Devil's Food Cake Day today. It's going to feel like the devil came for a visit because it's going to be so hot out there today. There you go. Also, scooter day today. Ooh. Word to the ride wise, if you're riding a scooter, you go with traffic, not against traffic. And for God's sake, put a helmet on.
1: Definitely go with traffic. Did you see someone driving
2: Auburn Road the other day in Londonderry?
1: No.
2: Going against traffic.
1: No.
2: A little backpack on, going 100 miles an hour on that little thing. It's also plant something day.
1: No.
2: You can plant an idea. You don't have to plant like a plant.
1: Oh, I like that better.
2: Plant something.
1: Metaphorically.
2: Here's an idea. Don't plant something. It's going to be too hot today.
1: Exactly.
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0: Hampshire in the morning. Yeah, Marga, Tuesday gonna be a hot one today. Oh, by the way, Rocky Raccoon, you're welcome. Walking down the middle of
1: woodland creatures,
0: the street.
1: Oh,
0: walking down the middle of the street.
1: On your commute this morning.
0: Coming around the corner. There he is, right in the... Thank God nobody's come the other way, and I have quick reflexes.
1: Yep.
0: My coffee haven't even set in yet. Still not set in yet.
1: I know. I had that problem last week.
0: Oh, my God.
1: Yeah. It gives you... your heart literally stops for a second because you're like... Because you really... You don't want to hit them.
0: Well, I showed you the video from 2 weeks ago. See, I'm going to have to pull up the video. Yeah, the bunny. Oh. I mean, he jumped under the car. You saw he was running across the street.
1: Yeah.
0: And then turned towards me.
1: He zigzagged right towards your wheel. Like, what are you doing?
0: I'm assuming that he made it out okay. He just got maybe a spin around the wheel.
1: I mean, we did a thorough inspection of your tire and we did not find any remnants, shall we say.
0: No remnants there. And then... same thing on the side of the road. I didn't see anything afterwards.
1: Right. So I'm going to say that.
0: Feel okay for that.
1: So far, you're 0 for 2.
0: Yeah.
1: Which, let's keep it that way.
0: Just that raccoon.
1: Yep.
0: If a car was coming the other day, then today would have been his day.
1: Oh, man. I just had the birds completely verbally assaulting me in my street. I don't know why they insist on being on my street.
0: Well, because.
1: Instead of on the wire or in the trees. They're just.
0: Yeah. There's something there that it's keeping him there.
1: Yeah.
0: As soon as you go out there, they're like, hey, what are you doing? Get out.
1: But I'm like, why aren't you on the lawn, like looking for worms? He's just yelling at me.
0: Yep. This is my house. You're probably too close to his nest, wherever it is.
1: Maybe. Right? I don't know.
0: Anyway, it's midsummer-like temperatures today and tomorrow. So 97 today, 91 tomorrow.
1: Yep.
0: That's considered hot. Anything over 90 is hot.
1: Yeah. I would agree with that assessment.
0: Everybody, I noticed the other day, I told you about my trip down to Costco in Nashua.
1: Yeah.
0: Wow, that's an event. And from what I understand, it's always like that.
1: Yeah.
0: People who have memberships there go.
1: Yeah.
0: This is my first time ever going there.
1: Mm-hmm.
0: Say, it's always like that. Fighting for parking spaces, carriages,
1: jeez.
0: God forbid, you need two of them, right? It's an adventure.
1: This is it's like an IKEA.
0: But everybody was walking out with their ACs on the in their
1: that
0: carriages.
1: That was the hot commodity.
0: That was a hot commodity. So that's the thing. Everybody's jamming them in the windows now. It's going to be so hot.
1: Right.
0: And then everybody else, neighborhood, they go on the neighborhood Facebook page. Hey, anybody know a good HVAC guy? AC's not working.
1: Yeah.
0: And then like an hour later, figured it out. We closed all the vents.
1: It is funny how, because it's seasonal, you forget to do certain things,
0: Duh. Well, here's the thing. I love the fact that, you got the guy out there and he looks around. First thing they look at, the vents are all closed.
1: Right.
0: Oh, we turned them off in the winter time. That's right.
1: Is this like the engineer's equivalent of a warm reboot? Like, just to control all delete, it'll be fine.
0: $200 for me showing up, by the way.
1: Oh, my God.
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1: Yeah, Margaret.
0: Gonna be a hot day today. Well, we'll pull things off with tickets. We can do it actually today. Yesterday we couldn't do it. Because the concert hadn't even been announced yet.
2: Yep.
0: We couldn't give away tickets to see Dan and Shay.
2: We were very excited about it.
0: Bank NH Pavilion, September 18th. All right, so starting today.
2: Okay.
0: That's the week.
2: Today.
0: Tickets to see Dan and Shay. We'll play the game. One question, one answer. Just after 7:30. You have an update at 7:30, right after Margaret's done with her update.
2: Yep.
0: Dan and Shay. Mm-hmm. Chance for you to win those tickets. One question, one answer.
2: You got it.
0: The hard reset you for those it. Tickets today. You got this. You got this. All right, one question, one answer. That's on the way.
2: Mm-hmm.
0: So just a heads up for that. Also, the Harry Styles contest continues.
2: Yes.
0: We'll have the next keyword.
2: Uh-huh.
0: Could be worth a trip down to New York City.
2: Mm-hmm.
0: See Harry in concert. His 30 of them. One of his 30.
2: One of his 30.
0: So that's
2: you
0: coming
2: have
0: up as
2: three
0: well.
2: Three chances to win today.
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2: Good morning, Manchester police investigating a stabbing at a gas station on South Willow Street. Police say a person was found with a stab wound to the stomach in an all-town gas station Monday evening. The victim taken to the hospital. No word on their condition, and so far, no arrests have been made. A Ware woman accused of firing two shots at a lost man's car on her property in October 2024, suggesting to a 911 operator that it was because he was black, wants the case to be heard by a jury. 67-year-old Diane Durgan is facing charges of first-degree assault with a firearm, criminal threatening, and reckless conduct. The criminal case is scheduled for jury selection on August 3rd. And the New Hampshire Executive Council is on a mission to get more people trained in hands-only CPR, the effort being led by Executive Councilor John Stephen, who credits CPR with saving his life after he had a heart attack last fall in Florida. He hosted a training Monday for students at Trinity High School in Manchester, and free trainings are being held across the state for EMS Week, including one on Saturday at the Farmers Market in downtown Concord. In sports, Red Sox beat the Royals 3-1 last night. They play again tonight at 7:40. 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Partly sunny and hot today. A thunderstorm likely in the afternoon. High 97 degrees. Partly cloudy this evening. Overnight temperatures drop down to the upper 60s. And another steamer tomorrow. Mix of clouds and sun. A thunderstorm likely in the afternoon. High 91.
3: 56 degrees at WZID.
4: So, you know, people say anchovies are the worst topping on pizza.
5: No anchovies, please.
6: I would agree with that.
4: What do you think number two is?
2: Pineapple. Olives.
4: Olives? No, the answer is jalapeno.
2: Jalapeno.
4: Oh,
6: I wouldn't think that.
7: I'll give jalapeno a chance.
4: Yeah. This is nothing better than a little hot honey on a pizza.
6: Oh,
4: a little spice
6: yes.
4: to that. So jalapenos, I'm good with.
3: My husband loves the hot honey.
4: We should just go, see, too bad you can't eat anchovies. Imagine that, a pizza tomorrow for Will You Eat It Wednesday. Anchovies and jalapeno on it.
6: Mm-hmm. Cheers, yeah. Let's go.
4: Meanwhile, Emily's just shaking her head. Yeah, no thanks.
3: But those anchovies don't look too aesthetically pleasing, shall we say?
4: Yeah, they do not.
6: No,
4: they
6: get little
4: furry.
6: That's a fish.
4: They look little furry things. Yeah.
6: Yeah. No. Yeah.
7: I used to work at a restaurant, and people would put that on Caesar salad.
4: Oh yeah, that's part of Caesar salad. Yeah.
7: Well, it is in the dressing.
4: Yep.
7: Big you. Imagine touching those things.
6: No.
7: That's right. What she said.
6: That's exactly
8: I don't
6: right.
8: I like it.
4: Hey, Abby's coming up with her joke.
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4: I'm in a barbecue.
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0: 95.7 WZID New Hampshire in the morning. Neil, Marga, Emily. Emily says...
1: No, thank you.
2: No, thank you.
0: To anchovies on pizza.
1: No, yeah, thank you.
2: Definitely no, thank you.
0: Anchovies, jalapenos. Yuck. What else can we put on the pizza?
2: That we shouldn't? Or that people question?
0: Boy, Don was just calling all upset with Marga for making fun of his pineapple pizza.
2: Yep.
0: Look, to each their own. You want to eat it? It's not for me. That's all. It's not for you, Marga.
2: Please enjoy it. I do not.
0: You don't say.
3: Yum, yum.
2: No, yum, I do not. You know what? In a rare move, you and I have the same pizza taste.
0: Yeah.
2: Because usually we're not the same. But just give me the extra cheese.
0: We had a monthly staff meeting the other day. And they served pizza, and I had one slice, and I went, because some of them, they had so much stuff on there.
2: Yeah.
0: Cheese. I remember when I was a kid, the pizza we would go for was, we'd go to Papagino's on occasion, right?
2: Yep.
0: Like after school, we'd stop at Papagino's, get a slice of pizza, and then they had, remember the shake cheese you'd put on, the Parmesan on top of the...
2: Yep.
0: Oh.
2: And it was the thin slice, so you just like, it was just floppy and good, and you...
0: Yeah. And then we had a pizza shop in town where Sundays would be the pizza day. So we'd have a Sunday dinner, like early in the day. Mom would make a roast or whatever. And then like 5 o'clock, my father's, all right, get the car, let's go. We're going to get the pizza. Buy five, get one free. They were those little ones. Remember they used to come, like the cardboard topping?
2: Ones. Yeah,
0: the cardboard topping. And they were so good.
2: Mm-hmm.
0: So good.
2: Yep.
0: But can I say? 603-666-0957, the Shaheen and Gordon studio line. Good morning.
4: Good morning. Actually, for your pizza?
0: Yeah.
4: I had a guy in college that used to put peanut butter on pizza, and I thought it was the most disgusting thing I ever saw in my life.
2: That's weird.
4: I couldn't bring myself to try
0: it. So you didn't even try it, though? But you didn't try it.
4: I couldn't bring myself to try it.
2: Yeah. I kind of don't blame you. I don't,
0: So just a plain cheese pizza with some peanut butter on top of it?
4: With peanut butter, Sometimes you would get pepperoni.
2: Oh my God. Where do you put the peanut butter? Like on the bottom where the crust was? Or like, do you put on top of the cheese?
4: He would let it cool a little bit, and then he would spread it on and eat it like bite by bite, and I was like,
0: You sound like Marga.
2: You and I are best friends.
0: There you go, that's hilarious.
4: Exactly.
0: Now that's a topic I've never thought of on pizza, but...
2: No.
0: You know, have enough beers, you might try.
4: Exactly, but you know, people do it on burgers, so, you know, I guess maybe the concept's there, but
0: yeah.
4: I don't know.
0: Pizza, there you go.
2: Yeah.
0: Hey, have a great day today. Thanks for checking in.
4: Hey, you too, guys. Yep. See you later.
0: Yep. Bye-bye.
4: Bye.
2: Peanut butter.
5: Now I feel like we need to try that.
2: What?
0: See? I agree.
5: Just to try it.
0: I agree, and you let the pizza cool off, right?
5: I mean, people have some weird food combinations, and sometimes you question it, and then you give it a whirl, and you're like, oh.
0: And you don't even like peanut butter.
5: I don't.
2: I know, that's why I'm looking at you like you have two heads.
5: Okay. Hey, I would give it a whirl.
2: I know, you are.
5: I like to go out there and venture.
2: You like to experience things.
0: Because usually you're like.
2: No, thank you.
5: True. But,
2: fine. So okay.
0: Peanut butter pizza. And it's funny because when he was just describing of his roommate, I thought of Ben, because Ben loves pizza.
2: Yeah.
0: He eats pizza. And he's always cooking pizza or ordering pizza or whatever. And if it's hot, he won't eat it.
5: Pizza?
2: Yeah.
0: Always lets it cool off.
2: Yeah.
0: He likes it cool. Same thing with dinner. You know, Donna will have it like coming out of like lava hot. And he's like, waits for it to cool off.
2: Yeah.
0: He's like, where'd you go? Where you go? Nah, just let it cool for a while.
2: His taste buds like it.
0: He likes it cold.
2: On the cool side.
5: Oh.
0: Or warm, you know, just.
2: Mm-hmm. Yeah, but not.
0: Not hot.
2: Yeah, and as a cook, I know when you're making stuff, you strive for everything to be like hot at the same
0: and ready
2: time.
0: To go. That's Donna's thing. Go. It's got to be hot and ready to go.
2: And he's like, man. And then Ben's like, oh, wait.
0: If it comes out lukewarm, I'm okay. Peanut butter on pizza. Never heard that?
2: No.
0: Now I want to try it.
5: The textures definitely don't mesh well.
0: See, you're not a peanut butter, but would you try it?
5: I would try it.
0: Okay.
2: I mean, she's the one that suggested it. Yeah. I would do it over the weekend, Memorial Day weekend, if we get a pizza.
0: Tomorrow's Will You Eat It Wednesday. Hello.
5: Hello.
0: can already hear Margaret tomorrow.
6: I don't like it.
0: Emily, how's the ride?
5: Highways and side roads are clear this morning around Manchester and Nashua. We're seeing slight delays over in Bedford on 101 traveling onto the highway, but no major issues. The effort is moving along well north and southbound by the tolls, and no problems on 93 north up on your ride up to Concord or at the state line on 495 South into Tewksbury. Once you're in Massachusetts, Route 3 and 95 South are clear. 93 South is already slowing you down a bit from Methuen into Andover. That's the latest from the WZID Traffic Network.
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1: Now, the Hollywood Dirt Report.
2: Hot dog eating champion Joey Chestnut got in a little bit of trouble.
3: What happened?
2: He pleaded guilty to misdemeanor battery after he got into a bar fight.
4: Joey.
2: The victim said that Joey slapped him in the face during the incident. Now, Chestnut told the cops that he was drunk.
3: Oh.
2: And he didn't remember the entire incident, but witnesses did step up and say that the guy, whatever the guy was saying to him was pretty bad.
3: Rude.
2: So it was pretty rude. So Joey Chestnut got 180 days of probation. And he said he really doesn't want to have that kind of interaction with fans. He wants everything to be light and fun, but
3: they should do a food eating contest to work it out.
4: Yeah, they should.
2: Exactly.
4: All right, settle this.
2: The hunt for the next James Bond has officially kicked off.
3: I feel like I need the music.
4: No, thank you.
3: Oh, sorry.
4: You can play the music.
2: They have started auditioning actors for the part of 007 in the last couple of weeks. They say while we don't plan to comment on specific details during the casting process, we're excited to share more news with 007 fans as soon as the time is right. So we have no idea if it's going to be a female, if it's going to be another male, if it's going to be...
3: AI.
2: Who knows? Don't say that.
4: No, no, no.
3: Next level Bond. AI, he's everywhere.

0: 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Neil, Margaret, Emily. Well, boy, we're already loaded up for Willie Weed at Wednesday. I mean, we have plenty of stuff in the queue in the other room that we keep going.
1: We had a basket full in there.
0: But, boy, peanut butter on pizza?
2: PB&P.
0: PB&P.
1: There we go.
0: Peanut butter pizza.
1: It could be the next hit.
0: It could be a big thing. Although the guy said his roommate was doing, he's like, ugh.
2: Yeah. I mean, the mushy tomatoes with the sticky peanut butter.
0: Yeah. You might tomorrow after this say.
2: No, thank you.
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6: Good morning, Manchester police investigating a stabbing at a gas station on South Willow Street. Police say a person was found with a stab wound to the stomach at an Old Town gas station Monday evening. The victim taken to the hospital, but there's no word on their condition. So far, no arrests have been made. A Ware woman accused of firing two shots at a lost man's car on her property in October of 2024 wants the case to be heard by a jury. 67-year-old Diane Durgan facing charges of first-degree assault with a firearm, criminal threatening, and reckless conduct. The criminal case scheduled for jury selection on August 3rd. The New Hampshire Executive Council on a mission to get more people trained in hands-only CPR, the effort being led by Executive Counselor John Stephen, who credits CPR with saving his life after he had a heart attack last fall in Florida. He hosted a training Monday for students at Trinity High School in Manchester. Free trainings are being held across the state for EMS Week, including one on Saturday at the Farmers Market in downtown Concord. In sports, Red Sox beat the Royals 3-1 last night. They play again tonight at 7:40. 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Partly sunny and hot today with a thunderstorm likely in the afternoon, high 97 degrees. Partly cloudy this evening, overnight low 69, and another hot one tomorrow with a mix of clouds and sun. A thunderstorm again likely in the afternoon, high 91. 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

0: I like it hot, but that sounds scary and dangerous.
1: Some like it hot.
2: Yes.
1: And if you like it hot, you're going to get it today. What did you say, 97?
2: Yep. Possibly.
1: It's Tuesday, May 19th, Devil's Food Cake Day today, so it's going to feel devil hot, right?
2: All right. It's fitting. Let's light that cake right on fire.
1: Oh, there you go. Plant something day today. So we're planting ideas, nothing else, because it'll just wilt.
2: Mm-hmm. Exactly.
1: And scooter day today. And if you are on a scooter, just know you're supposed to go with traffic, not against traffic.
2: Please.
3: Yeah.
1: On a scooter?
3: Yeah. And stay off the sidewalk.
1: Please. Stay off the sidewalks. Yes.
2: Scooters are great.
1: And put a helmet on, for goodness sake.
2: Yes.
3: We want you to be safe, but yeah, I had another car parked towards me this morning as I was driving down.
1: You're going the wrong side of the road.
3: Street. I'm like, why are you parked with your headlights blinding me as I'm going down the hill?
1: Because it's the middle of the night and I don't care. That's
3: why. All right, scooters, be safe.

0: 95.7 WZID, New Hampshire in the morning. Neil, Marga, Emily, Steven Tyler. Saw he was at the ice cream shop the other day. Had his
1: where?
0: Had his ice cream. I think he was in Hingham, Mass.
1: Oh, nice.
0: That's where he was, yeah. Steven Tyler enjoying a little ice cream cone. Pulling things off.
1: It is that time of year.
0: It is New Hampshire in the morning here at WZID. You know, with these gas prices so high,
1: mm-hmm.
0: My mailman is working from home. So
1: what?
0: He just FaceTimed me yesterday and he just read my bills to me.
1: Oh, that's so personal.
0: Boy,
1: everybody's got to save money.
0: You really racked up an electric bill this month. It was nice of him to do that, though.
1: Oh, very nice.
0: Very nice of him. Mm. New Hampshire in the morning here at WZID. 97 for a high today, so we'll have to figure out how to stay cool.
1: Yeah, we will.
0: We'll do that coming up in a little bit. I was doing some yard work. We were talking about this yard work because it seems so late for me.
1: Yeah.
0: Like normally the mulch is all done by Mother's Day.
1: Yeah.
0: Mm-hmm. Yeah, we're behind. I think the weather is just hasn't cooperated enough.
1: Yeah.
0: And we've been busy that, you know, so it's been yesterday we put up another fortress.
1: A fortress.
0: In my backyard to keep
1: for the
0: rabbits
1: bunnies.
0: Out.
1: Yeah, the bunnies.
0: I'm really concerned. We have this tree. I think it's called a Johnny Rocket.
1: Yep.
0: And they chewed the bark off the bottom of that thing.
1: Yeah.
0: And it doesn't look good.
1: No. No, and who knows what it's doing to the tree.
0: That's what I'm saying. Yeah. The tree doesn't look good.
1: Yeah. Aesthetically, I'm sure it looks really weird, but.
0: We have a company that comes, you know, every once in a while, to fertilize the trees. So hopefully they can say, this is a savable or.
1: Yeah.
2: Might be done for.
0: I'm going to charge those bunnies. I was out there, I discovered I have a boa constrictor, or maybe it's a python in my backyard.
1: No, you don't.
0: I was out there, I was walking around, and all of a sudden I heard this crinkling sound. I'm like, what's that? Ooh, I looked over. And it was a snake. He was big.
1: Like big, long, big.
0: Big, long, both and thick. He was good size around.
1: Are you sure somebody's pet didn't get out?
2: Seriously.
0: He was
2: never
0: big.
2: Going
0: I was
2: outside
0: like,
2: again.
0: Whoa.
1: You should only have little garter snakes.
0: Yeah, but no, he wasn't little. He was probably 2.5 feet long, brown.
1: Yeah.
0: And he was just, he saw me coming in, he just slithered and he went behind the rocks into the things.
1: Do you have one of those?
0: Well, we don't have
1: There's only one venomous snake in New Hampshire.
0: And it's over
1: and
0: it's in the
1: backyard.
0: No, it's not.
1: And it's right
0: unless
1: near
0: he,
1: that
0: unless
1: guy.
0: He moved over this way. Because I think they're only over in the southwest portion of New Hampshire.
1: Uh-huh.
2: If there's one animal I cannot do.
0: A snake,
2: snakes.
0: I was going to pick him up and call him Charlie.
1: What does he look like? Because it sounds like the timber rattlesnake.
0: No, because he didn't have a little rattler on his tail.
1: I thought you said you heard a crinkling.
0: No. He was going across leaves. That's what
1: I
0: heard the crinkling sound.
1: He did say crinkling, didn't he?
0: Yes, I did.
1: All right.
0: I heard the crinkling sound.
1: But
0: I looked down. There he was.
1: Right.
0: Going across the leaves. Saw me coming. He's like, I'm going the other way.
1: Yeah.
0: Hid behind the rocks. I don't know what happened afterwards. But he's probably taking care of mice.
1: Mm-hmm.
0: Right?
1: Yep. Oh, why don't you bring him here?
2: Do not bring that thing here.
1: No.
0: I'm going to try to catch him and call him Charlie.
1: Call him
0: I don't
1: Charlie.
0: Know why Charlie.
2: I don't want to meet Charlie.
0: No.
2: Keep Charlie far away from me.
0: You don't want to meet Charlie?
3: No, thank you.
2: Definitely not.
1: The timber rattlesnake can be yellow, brown, or nearly black with jagged, dark cross bands, a large triangular head.
0: Nope.
1: Okay.
0: No, he was brownish in color. But
1: I'm just making sure.
0: It was brownish. I don't know if it was he or she. I didn't get a chance to look.
1: You can't.
0: 6:17 on New Hampshire in the morning. How's the commute, Emily?
2: Highways and side roads are clear this morning around Manchester and Nashua. We're seeing slight delays on the Everett down by the tolls and in Bedford on 101 getting onto the highway. 93 up to Concord is moving along well north and southbound in Hooksett. But at the state line, 93 south is slowing you down from Methuen heading into Andover starting at exit 45. It's an 85-minute ride into Boston. You're hitting the brakes on Route 3 by exit 81. And there's been a crash further down on 495 north causing slowdowns by exit 62. That's the latest from the WZID Traffic Network.
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0: stroll. 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
1: Hefty, hefty, hefty.
0: Hefty slider bag. Seal it with a slide. One more time now, y'all. Come on.
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0: music. All right. I'm excited for Will You Eat It Wednesday. Look what I found in the store.
1: What?
0: Honey bunches of Brussels sprouts. This is going to be so good.
1: Oh. What?
0: Right. What? More what? Questions to start your day, Nick.

0: From you too.
1: Yeah.
2: Like fight for those fight things.
3: Over. Yeah, I ended up with one. Margaret had 12.
2: Yep. Personal training is going to be really good today.
3: Ooh, you're in trouble.
2: Yeah, I am.
3: About an hour from now, you will have a chance to win a pair of tickets to see Dan and Shay heading to Bank NH Pavilion September 18th. So we'll have one question, one answer on the way. Just heard from Chris. He says, I'm going to be trying.
2: He did.
3: Good luck with that, Chris.
2: Yeah.
3: It's coming up. More world records dropping left and right.
2: Yes.
3: I haven't got an exact date for our hustle record we're going to try to do. So hopefully we can get that to you real soon.
2: Yep.
3: As you know, this summer, World Cup coming to Boston Stadium, formerly known as Gillette, right?
2: Yes. Temporarily Boston.
3: Yeah, temporarily Boston Stadium. Boston is aiming to break the Guinness World Record for the world's largest soccer ball.
2: Really?
3: The soccer ball will need to beat the current record holder from Qatar.
2: How big?
3: It was 38 feet, 11.8 inches.
2: Ooh. Oh, my. Hate to inflate that sucker.
3: So they need to go bigger than 38 feet. Okay. If successful, soccer fans flying into Boston's Logan International Airport should be able to see it from their airplanes. Flying
1: That's
3: in.
1: That's cool.
3: So I want to say it's 45 to 50 feet.
2: Yeah.
3: That's big.
2: That's immense.
1: Now, do you have to kick that soccer ball?
3: Right?
2: I hope not.
3: That thing probably weighs 1,000 pounds.
2: Gonna need to get the Jolly Green Giant.
3: I just have a scene from, you know, what was it, the Harrison Ford movie there, Indiana Jones? Mm-hmm. When remember the giant rock?
2: Yes. Yeah.
3: You don't want that thing coming
2: at you.
3: No, you don't want that at all. Right.
4: New Hampshire in the morning with Neil, Marga, and Emily.
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2: Good morning, Manchester Police investigating a stabbing at a gas station on South Willow Street. Police

0: say a person was found with a stab wound to the stomach in an Alltown gas station Monday evening. The victim taken to the hospital, no word on their condition, and so far, no arrests have been made. A Ware woman accused of firing two shots at a lost man's car on her property in October 2024, suggesting to a 911 operator that it was because he was black, wants the case to be heard by a jury. 67-year-old Diane Durgan is facing charges of first-degree assault with a firearm, criminal threatening, and reckless conduct. The criminal case is scheduled for jury selection on August 3rd. And the New Hampshire Executive Council is on a mission to get more people trained in hands-only CPR, the effort being led by Executive Councilor John Stephen, who credits CPR with saving his life after he had a heart attack last fall in Florida. He hosted a training Monday for students at Trinity High School in Manchester, and free trainings are being held across the state for EMS Week, including one on Saturday at the Farmers Market in downtown Concord. In sports, Red Sox beat the Royals 3-1 last night. They play again tonight at 7:40. 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Partly sunny and hot today. A thunderstorm likely in the afternoon. High 97 degrees. Partly cloudy this evening. Overnight temperatures drop down to the upper 60s. And another steamer tomorrow. Mix of clouds and sun. A thunderstorm likely in the afternoon. High 91.
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0: morning, Starshine. The Earth says hello.
1: Hello? 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

0: 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Neil, Marga, Emily, giving you a chance to win tickets to see Dan and Shay after 7:30 this morning.
1: Yes.
0: One question, one answer.
1: Mm-hmm. Hope you know it.
0: Plenty of time to get that coffee in your 45 minutes. Let's load up with the coffee.
1: Load it up.
0: We were talking recently about the, what is it called, the Senior Assassin game?
1: Yes. Oh, yes.
0: Explain again what that's all about.
1: So you're targeted, it's your senior high school. Yeah, seniors in high school play a game with water pistols mm-hmm. and water guns. Mm-hmm. And they each get a target. So like, say I pick Emily. So you have a 24-hour period and there are certain things that are off limits. Like you can't go into somebody's house or whatever, but they're waiting to try to squirt them. And if they squirt them or the other gets squirted, you're eliminated.
0: Right.
1: And eventually there's one winner.
0: Okay.
2: Yes.
0: Does it have to be water in the gun? Can I put like jelly?
1: Water.
2: Water.
1: Neil. Don't even go there.
2: Well, and that's why normally after, you know, the last bell rings at school, everyone is rushing out because I think you have like 10 minutes.
1: Yep.
2: To get off school property and then you're.
1: Yep.
0: And then you're fair game.
1: Then it's
0: game.
1: Fair game except okay. for
0: do
1: inside
0: they do this,
1: your house.
0: Is it just one day or like you said, 24
1: oh,
0: hours?
1: No.
2: It goes, I mean, it's like at least, a month long.
1: I was going to say it's at least 2 weeks.
0: Well, they need to figure out something else to do because in Michigan, mm-hmm. well, a student almost got shot by the police. Listen.
3: Hey, sorry. Get on the ground. Get on the ground. Get on the ground. Get on the ground.
4: Hey, I'm all set. It's some kid doing water wars.
5: That kid's family should be planning a funeral right now. He just had a fantastic action not to fire and shoot this kid.

0: Yep.
1: See, that's where we run into issues with this game. And yeah. It's not a school sanctioned game, by the way.
2: No.
1: This is the students.
0: No, not a student run. No.
2: Well, and the problem is they're, you know, following their quote unquote targets. They're hiding in bushes. They're staking out their house. I mean,
0: And that's why this kid was waiting.
1: Again, the name of the game?
0: In the dark. Assassin.
1: Senior assassin.
2: Mm-hmm. Yeah.
1: So here's this kid waiting, right? It was a senior prank.
0: Yep.
1: What do they call it? Water games or something like that. But again, it's the same thing.
0: Yep.
1: Imagine that. The police roll up and here's this guy. He sees this kid with the gun. What he doesn't know. It's a gun.
0: Dark. It's in the dark. You can't tell.
1: Mm.
2: Yeah, definitely scary.
0: Yeah, and the kid right away was like, whoa, whoa, whoa. And he gets on his knee and puts it down. But, you know, officers can't be too careful.
1: Right, exactly.
0: They're taught to, you know.
2: Mm-hmm.
1: This is the training, so.
0: Mm-hmm.
1: I don't know. Just maybe think of something else. I don't know. And what is the point of this whole thing anyway?
2: Well, there is a money pot, so. Mm-hmm.
0: Oh. Money and bragging rights,
1: so the last to survive. So. Is it a senior going after another senior, or are they going after a junior?
0: No, it's only seniors.
2: Okay. Only seniors play the game.
0: Yeah.
2: So it's like bracket-based. You have your target. Once your target gets eliminated, you get a new target. So the pool gets smaller and smaller and smaller.
0: Mm-hmm.
2: Some people will bribe other players, like, hey, you know, I'll give you a ride to school or
0: whatever.
2: $20.
0: If you let me give you a little.
2: I can get you out, so then I can win. And some people are like, yeah, I don't really care. Sure.
1: You certainly know a lot about this game, so.
2: I do know about this game, but I did not play. Okay. My brother played.
1: Okay, your brother played.
2: Yeah, I was out.
0: I know a lot of school counselors.
1: Right? Were there a lot of girls that played it, or?
2: I would say there's a good balance, but I mean, it was run by our class president, who was a guy. So it's all whoever's interested.
1: WZID. Hello.
3: Hey, good morning. I have a feeling that this is kind of based on some Robert Sheckley stories that involved a thing called the game.
1: Mm. I don't know. This is all high school seniors. I mean, I don't know. But the senior assassin game.
0: I mean, this has been going on for a while. It's been at least 10 years.
1: You graduated long ago, Emily?
2: 2019.
1: Right.
2: No,
1: 7 years, right? That's a long time.
2: Yeah. I'm old. I'm ancient.
1: Well, compared to the high school kids today, right?
2: Marcus face.
1: In their eyes, we're geezers.
0: Yeah, exactly. We're dust.
1: 6:47 on New Hampshire in the morning. Sun's shining. Going to be a hot one today. What's the ride look like?
2: Not a bad ride out there so far. Volume is picking up on the highways and side roads around Manchester in the usual spots, and you're slowing down in Bedford on 101 by Nashua Road to State Route 114. We're seeing a few delays over in Londonderry off 93 south by exit 5 on Rockingham Road. And at the state line, there's been a crash in Andover on 495 south. The right lane is blocked by exit 97. Once you're in Massachusetts, 93 south is slowing you down from exit 45 in Methuen down to Wilmington, and you're hitting the brakes on Route 3 by exit 81. In Chelmsford. That's the latest from the WZID Traffic Network.
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9: It's time for You've Gotta Be Kidding Me News.
10: All right, we were talking about the senior assassin game. 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
11: Oh, gosh.
10: Over 300 realtor professionals ended up calling the high school for the for sales photos.
12: How much you got? What do you want?
11: Boy. Yeah,
12: so. Can I get the listing?
10: Oh boy.
12: I want to be the listing agent.
10: Mm-hmm.
12: Whoops.
10: Southwest Airlines is banning robots from flying. They recently experienced a flight delay after a passenger tried to travel with a humanoid-looking robot. The robot had a lithium battery.
12: Uh-oh, no.
10: That exceeded the airline's maximum allowable size.
12: Nay.
10: So, but they said Southwest says no robots, no matter what size. No go.
11: It's crazy that this is something you have to announce.
10: What?
11: That's why it's in You've Got to Be Kidding Me Now.
13: Well, duh.
12: WZI. It's New Hampshire in the morning. Tuesday, going to be a hot one. 97 for a high. Let's go to the beach, okay?
11: Yeah. Okay, let's go.
12: See you there. WZI.

0: 10 o'clock yesterday morning, they announced Dan and Shay.
1: Yes.
0: Heading to Bank NH Pavilion.
1: Going back on tour.
0: There you go. September 18th is the date, and they gave us tickets to give away all week long here on New Hampshire the Morning.
1: And that's right in the beginning of their tour, because they kick it off September 11th.
0: WZID. So they'll be fresh right out of the gate.
1: Exactly. Love it. Yeah, I kind of like that.
0: Yep. So Bank NH Pavilion. So tickets, they announced them. I guess they go on sale Friday.
1: Mm-hmm.
0: But I have all the details right here. I printed them up. Well, we were supposed to do this yesterday, but they hadn't announced the show yet.
1: Yep.
0: So,
1: oopsies.
0: Moved it off to today. There you go. So we'll have tickets on sale Friday, May 22nd, 10 a.m. That's this Friday.
1: Yep.
0: September, Dan and Shay, Josh Ross. Say that 10 times fast.
1: Josh Ross.
0: Emily?
2: Josh Ross.
1: I'm not done yet.
2: It's hard.
0: Josh.
2: Yeah, that's tough.
0: Ross and Tyler Hubbard. It's the Young Tour at Bank NH Pavilion. So tickets on sale Friday. But you can win them before you buy them.
1: Mm-hmm.
0: You're on New Hampshire in the Morning. So one question, one answer just after that. We're also just talking about that game, Senior Assassin.
1: Yeah.
0: Got that kid in. I'm sure this happens all across the country because it seems like this is a game that they play everywhere.
1: Yep.
0: Not a thing when you and I were youngins.
1: Nope.
0: Our big thing was senior skip day.
1: Yes.
0: We'd all go to the beach.
1: Yep.
2: Yes.
1: And then the assistant principal would like go to the beach too and try to bag everybody.
0: Yeah. Mm-hmm. I'm 18. I can take the day off.
1: Yeah. Yep.
0: Or in my case, I was. I'm 21. I don't need to be in high school today.
1: Oh, God.
0: Kidding.
1: Mom's so proud.
0: Kidding about that. Anyway, the Senior Assassin game. So, and we just heard from our friend Don, and Don was saying, you know, squirt guns, they are supposed to have an orange or a red tip on them so you can see that they are not a real gun.
1: Non-lethal, mm-hmm. Yeah.
0: But I guess they're taking a magic marker or a Sharpie and darkening them in to match the rest of the gun to make it black.
1: Yeah, catching people at night.
2: Yeah.
0: Not good. So the Senior Assassin
2: game. Very scary.
0: And it usually happens this time of year, end of school year.
1: Mm-hmm. I mean, you know why they're darkening it, but they're not thinking it through because they haven't been in that situation.
0: Mm-hmm.
1: You know, like that poor kid, and I do say poor kid that got caught by the police officer, that could have been a horribly...
0: His mom had to bring him a change of clothes.
1: Horribly bad situation. Yeah, well,
2: I'm sure.
0: I would have needed him to.
1: Uh-huh.
0: But again, at that age, you're not thinking like that. You're just thinking about you're targeting and escort that person. Yep. I'm going to get him.
1: Right, mm-hmm. And here's how I'm going to get him.
0: Yep. And not that, hey, there's a cop thinking I have a real gun in my hand. So just a word to the wise, because I'm sure the game is about to begin, right?
2: Or has already begun.
0: Probably, or has already begun.
1: Probably already begun.
0: A lot of the towns around here. Mm-hmm. And it's just before graduation. I see Manchester, New Hampshire graduation June 13th this year.
1: Okay.
0: June 13th.
2: It's coming up.
0: Yep. So if you go to West, you get draw the short
1: in the morning.
0: 8 a.m.
1: Yeah. Ooh, they revolve them every year.
0: 8 a.m. Memorial, 10 a.m.
1: Yep.
0: School of Technology, MST, 12:15, and then Central is at 2.
1: Yep.
0: 8 a.m. So usually you go out to lunch afterwards or go to a nice restaurant. You're going, and IHOP is closed, so you can't even go to breakfast.
1: We can go to brunch. They're too busy getting ready before, anyway.
0: Well, no, it starts at 8 o'clock. That's what I'm saying. So when you graduate, by the time you graduate, you get out, you're like, it's too early. Lunch isn't even served yet.
2: Seriously, you're still at brunch.
1: Yeah.
0: There you go.
1: Some of the area restaurants, they'll accommodate because they know, so they open a little bit earlier.
0: Yep.
1: Special brunch.
0: Abby's on the way with her joke.
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0: Farmers party next.
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12: Good morning, Manchester Police investigating a stabbing at a gas station on South Willow Street. Police say a person was found with a stab wound to the stomach at an Old Town gas station Monday evening. The victim taken to the hospital, but there's no word on their condition. So far, no arrests have been made. A Ware woman accused of firing two shots at a lost man's car on her property in October of 2024 wants the case to be heard by a jury. 67-year-old Diane Durgan facing charges of first-degree assault with a firearm, criminal threatening, and reckless conduct. The criminal case scheduled for jury selection on August 3rd. The New Hampshire Executive Council on a mission to get more people trained in hands-only CPR. The effort being led by Executive Councilor John Stephen, who credits CPR with saving his life after he had a heart attack last fall in Florida. He hosted a training Monday for students at Trinity High School in Manchester. Free trainings are being held across the state for EMS Week, including one on Saturday at the Farmers Market in downtown Concord. In sports, Red Sox beat the Royals 3-1 last night. They play again tonight at 7:40. 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Partly sunny and hot today with a thunderstorm likely in the afternoon, high 97 degrees. Partly cloudy this evening, overnight low 69, and another hot one tomorrow with a mix of clouds and sun. A thunderstorm again likely in the afternoon, high 91. 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
4: 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Right. 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
2: Tuesday is here, May 19th. It's Devil Food Cake or Devil's Food Cake Day today. Mm-hmm. Scooter Day today and Plant Something Day today. A little bit too steamy to plant a plant. So how about we plant an idea?
4: Okay.
2: Plant a plant later.
4: Agreed.
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0: 95.7 WZID New Hampshire, for the morning deal. Marga, Emily, and Emily is starring in this. Is the show called Cher?
1: It is. The Cher Show is coming to the Palace Theater.
0: The Cher Show. A couple weeks it opens?
1: Next Friday.
0: Next Friday?
1: Yes.
0: Whoa.
1: Let's get ready.
0: Emily going from show to show to show.
1: Yep. Seriously.
0: We don't pay her enough. That's why.
1: No.
0: See, she's not a... See, everybody's... Yep. Anyway, so that's cool. So it opens next Friday.
1: It does.
0: You're one of the dancers?
1: I am. I'm in the ensemble, so I'll be...
0: She's singing?
2: She's singing, too.
1: And dancing.
0: What songs do you sing? All of them, or...?
1: We are singing quite a few.
0: You singing that one?
1: Yes, that's the finale song.
0: Cool.
1: We haven't really rehearsed that one much, so... Okay. But today is a three-hour music rehearsal. Right.
0: What do you want to sing for us now?
1: Oh.
2: Oh.
1: Where's that?
2: Oh,
1: no, thank you. Emphasis on ensemble.
0: Ensemble, yes, exactly.
2: More than
1: that, it's very fun.
0: Yep. Mm-hmm. Well, good. So looking forward to that. That's great. What are you going to hand out tickets for in public? 603-666-0957. I'm handing out tickets to those who are in the grocery store on their speakerphone, blocking the aisle. So if I was like a police officer,
2: uh-huh,
0: I had my little book of tickets.
2: Yep.
0: Handing you this ticket for how much would the ticket be?
2: $5.
0: $5.
1: Ooh,
0: $5.
2: Steep. That's your warning. Next time it's gonna be $25.
0: No, it's a ticket. I don't know who the money goes to. It doesn't have to go to me. All right, $5 ticket. You were on your cell phone.
1: Speaker.
0: Mm-hmm. Aisle.
2: Therefore, we were all on your speakerphone with you.
1: We all heard the conversation.
0: Four.
1: And sometimes it's nice to be in the background and be like, ooh.
0: Hanford.
1: What are they talking about?
2: Don't you just want to add to the conversation sometimes and be like, hey, Al, what do you think about this?
0: And it's weird because your phone cuts out a lot of background noise.
2: Yes.
0: So it won't catch that.
2: Mm-hmm.
0: So that's what I'm handing out tickets for. So if I see you, aisle four, Hannaford Dairy.
2: Yeah.
0: On your speakerphone. Wah, wah, wah, wah, wah, wah, wah, wah, wah, wah. Yeah, you got a ticket.
1: Mm-hmm. Here you go.
2: Can you imagine you just walk up to someone? Here.
0: Pull a little police officer's hat out of my back pocket.
2: It'd be funny if you had a little flashy light on it, too.
0: What are you handing out a ticket for?
2: For those people that face me on the wrong side of the road that are parked when I'm driving down the street at night.
0: Parked on the wrong side of the road, facing the wrong direction.
2: I'm going down the hill, and this person is on the other side of the hill, and they should be facing down, but they're facing up, and their headlights are on.
0: Yep.
2: So it's right in my face, and it drives me cuckoo.
1: Yes. Yep.
0: All right, so you're handing out a ticket.
2: Yes,
0: to stop.
2: I will, because I'll stop, because I'll already be right in line with the car there.
0: And how much is that ticket?
2: Oh, it's going to be like...
0: $10?
2: $250.
0: Oh, $250. All right, $250.
2: No, that makes me mad.
0: We're raising a lot of money for
2: this. It just makes me mad. Yeah.
0: All right, Emily, what are you handing out tickets for?
1: I would say when I'm in public, one of my biggest annoyances is just hearing...
0: Oh.
1: You know, the constant sniff. And I know I'm a culprit right now because I am a little congested, but guys, tissues are a thing for a reason.
2: But blow your nose. Like,
1: yeah.
2: You just did that before.
1: The constant, like, and when it's deep, like,
2: oh no, don't even.
1: Sorry for everyone that I just did that.
0: I'm going to give you a ticket right now if you're not careful.
1: I know.
0: In my house, they call it snorkeling when the kids were. Oh, you know, they called it snorkeling.
2: That makes me want to throw up.
0: No, stop snorkeling and blow your nose.
1: Yeah. Do that in private. Use a tissue. But go to the bathroom.
2: I get the sniffing, but the sniffing and then the swallowing and the.
1: Yes.
2: Oh.
1: And that's going to be a steep ticket for me.
0: All right. So, Margus, it was $250. How much for you?
1: I'm going $11.67.
0: $11.67.
2: Are you just being annoying with the change?
1: I am.
2: On purpose.
0: $11.67, please.
1: And cash preferred.
0: Yeah, there.
2: Cash only.
1: Coins exactly.
0: So the money's going right to you because I had to put up with that. Is that what you're saying?
1: Exactly.
0: Yeah. So what are you handing out for tickets in? This is what I wrote down. What minor jerk behavior results in an immediate fine?
1: I mean, another one would be like taking your shoes off on the plane.
0: Marga?
2: Yeah, I'll go get my cash.
0: All right. If you want to add to the list, by all means, 603-666-0957 for the Shaheen and Gordon studio line. Reminder, just after 7:30, we'll have a pair of tickets to see Dan and Shay here on New Hampshire in the morning. Oh boy. Getting around town, what's the ride look like, Emily?
1: We're seeing volume picking up on the highways and side roads around Manchester, and you're slowing down in Bedford on State Route 114 back to 101 by Nashua Road. A few delays over in Londonderry off 93 South and in Derry on Bypass 28. And at the state line, there's been a crash in Andover on 495 South. We're seeing heavy traffic by exit 97. It's a two-hour commute into Boston. 93 South is slowing you down from Methuen into Wilmington, and you're hitting the brakes on Route 3 by exit 81 and on 95 South by exit 60. That's the latest from the WZID Traffic Network.
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0: Right.
1: Like I said, using a speakerphone in public, aisle four, get off the phone. Amy says, grabbing an item from the frozen section and deciding they don't want it and leaving it in the chip aisle.
2: Mm. Oh.
1: That's a $100 fine right there. Another one, I get this too, and it's allowed more and more on golf courses now, but Bluetooth speakers on hiking trails and campsites. You're out in the middle of the woods. You really need a Bluetooth.
2: Well, see, a lot of golfers are doing that now, too.
1: That's what I'm saying. It's allowed on golf course. I'm not a fan of that either.
2: Yeah.
1: It doesn't bother me, but I'm not a fan of it.
2: I feel like, it depends how loud it is.
1: Right, right. I don't need to hear your thing three holes, away.
2: Right, exactly. Right.
1: But anyway, 603-666-0957 on the Shaheen and Gordon studio line. What are you handing out tickets for?
3: Oh, my gosh, so many things. But if I had to pick one, I would say people who park badly, like double spaces outside the line, too close to the line.
1: I know exactly what you're talking about. So you park your car, and then they pull in like they just had nothing else to do, pulled in, the back of their car is almost touching your car.
2: Yeah. Wait, wasn't that me this morning against your car?
1: I'm writing a ticket to me.
2: There I go.
1: All right. Well, that's a $50 fine right there.
3: Oh, and you get a coloring sheet
2: because
3: you need practice staying inside the line.
2: Oh, that's perfect. Perfect.
1: I like that one.
2: Good one.
1: Those Dan and Shay tickets are about 10 minutes away here on New Hampshire in the Morning. Stay close.

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1: Woo!
0: Find out how you stay cool in these hot temperatures. Especially if you work outside. All right, but right now we're handing out tickets. Not to Dan and Shay yet. These are tickets to somebody who annoys you out in public, right?
1: These are annoying tickets.
0: 603-666-0957. What annoys you?
2: I'm a school teacher. I teach second grade.
1: Mm-hmm. Yeah.
2: And I'll say, okay, I need you to find such and such paper. I can't find it.
0: Uh-oh.
2: And I go through their desk and I find it. And I tell them, I says, if I had a dollar for every time a kid told me they couldn't. And I go through their desk and I find it. And I tell them, I says, if I had a dollar for every time a kid told me they couldn't find it.

0: vote to go outside for recess duty.
1: There you go.
2: Small wins, right? Small victories.
0: Exactly, yep.
1: Take the small wins. There you go. All right. Up next, those Dan and Shay tickets. One question, one answer. Stick around. When
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17: Good morning, Manchester. Police investigating a stabbing at a gas station on South Willow Street. Police say a person was found with a stab wound to the stomach in an Alltown gas station Monday evening. The victim taken to the hospital. No word on their condition, and so far, no arrests have been made. A Ware woman accused of firing 2 shots at a lost man's car on her property in October 2024, suggesting to a 911 operator that it was because he was black, wants the case to be heard by a jury. 67-year-old Diane Durgan is facing charges of first-degree assault with a firearm, criminal threatening, and reckless conduct. The criminal case is scheduled for jury selection on August 3rd. And the New Hampshire Executive Council is on a mission to get more people trained in hands-only CPR, the effort being led by Executive Councilor John Stephen, who credits CPR with saving his life after he had a heart attack last fall in Florida. He hosted a training Monday for students at Trinity High School in Manchester, and free trainings are being held across the state for EMS Week, including one on Saturday at the Farmers Market in downtown Concord. In sports, Red Sox beat the Royals

0: 3-1 last night. 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Partly sunny and hot today. A thunderstorm likely in the afternoon. High 97 degrees. Partly cloudy this evening. Overnight temperatures drop down to the upper 60s. And another steamer tomorrow. Mix of clouds and sun. A thunderstorm likely in the afternoon. High 91. 64 degrees at WZID. I'd spend 10,000
1: hours. 10,000 I see you standing on your seat now. And then the usher saying, get off the seat.
2: Can't stand there.
1: Bank NH Pavilion.
2: Here's your ticket.
1: Dan and Shay. It was announced yesterday, 10 a.m. Bank New Hampshire Pavilion.
2: Yeah. Great
1: Bank
2: venue.
1: NH Pavilion.
2: It is. Great venue for them. They
1: Friday,
2: put on a great concert.
1: September 18th. So, before you can buy them, we have tickets for you to win. 603-666-0957. Caller number
2: 10.
1: 10. Yeah, it doesn't work on radio when I hold up 10 fingers.
2: Right?
1: Caller number 10, 603-666-0957 for the Shaheen and Gordon studio line. Your shot at one question, one answer. We ask you a random trivia question.
2: Mm-hmm.
1: 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That's Justin Bieber. All right, caller 10. Good luck. 603-666-0957 for WZI.

0: 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Neil, Marga, Emily, Dan, and Shay. When I taste tequila, making their way to Bank NH Pavilion, September 18th. And you want to be there. 603-666-0957 for WZID. Hi.
1: Hi.
0: Hi.
1: Am I the right caller?
0: You're calling number 10.
1: Yes.
0: Who is this?
1: Now I just need the answer, right?
0: I have the utmost confidence.
1: I'd hate to
0: confidence.
1: Get all excited for nothing.
0: All right, what's your name?
1: Jody.
0: Jody! All right, what are you up to this morning, Jody?
1: I'm at work.
0: All right, working hard, I can tell. All right, Jody, I think you got this one, all right?
1: I hope so.
0: What fast food chain serves the Big Mac?
1: Oh, my goodness, McDonald's.
0: See, there you go!
1: Jody.
0: Yes, you have a pair of tickets before you can buy them to see Dan and Shay at Bank New Hampshire Pavilion Friday, September 18th. Congratulations.
1: Thank you very much.
0: See, you thought it was going to be tough.
1: I did. Good thing I eat Big Macs, huh?
2: Yes.
0: Good for you, Jody. There you go.
2: Love it.
0: Jody and the Big Mac. So congratulations. We'll do it again tomorrow morning. Another pair of tickets to see Dan and Shay with WZID. By the way, it was this week back in 1972. This is why I went with that question. A guy named Don Gorski discovered the Big Mac.
2: Yeah.
0: And has been eating them ever since. He's up to almost 36,000 Big
2: wow.
0: Macs in his lifetime.
2: Wow.
0: And what I think is really funny, he has a world record for that. I think he should have a world record for this. He does not have a cell phone or use the internet. That is a world record for me. How do you do that in life without...
2: That is.
0: Good for him. Don Gorski. So, there you go. 36,000 Big Macs. That's a whopper, isn't it? I'm sorry.
2: No.
0: Totally different.
2: Wrong one.
0: 7:45. Emily, what's the commute look like?
3: We're seeing volume picking up out on the highways and side roads around Manchester with heavy traffic in Bedford on 101 from Wallace Road to State Route 114. A few delays on Bypass 28 off 93 South in Derry and on Crystal Ave due to paving work going on. And at the state line, you're hitting the brakes in Andover on 495 South from exit 99 down to Tewksbury. Once you're in Massachusetts, there's been a crash on Route 3 in Chelmsford by exit 86. And we're seeing another accident on 95 North in Wakefield by exit 60. 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That's the latest from the WZID Traffic Network.
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2: Oh, boy. Our buddy Joey Chestnut, you know, the hot dog, competitive eating champion, known mostly for the hot dogs. Yeah, he got in trouble. He had to plead guilty to some misdemeanor battery charges after he got into a bar fight.
0: Oh, boy.
2: The victim said that he slapped him in the face during the incident. Now, Chestnut told the cops, and he was so honest and so upfront. He's like, I was drunk. I don't remember the incident, but there were people around him that said the guy was really

0: nasty to him and was not very kind. So kind of, you know,
1: really like a food eating competition he needs to get better handle on drinking alcohol.
0: Exactly. So Joey's only going to get 180 days of probation to start, and he promises to behave better. The hunt for the next James Bond officially on. The search is underway. They said in a statement, MGM Studio says, "We don't plan to comment on specific details about the casting process." In other words, we're not going to tell you anything.
2: Okay.
0: So we're ready to release the movie.
1: The next James Bond is going to be AI.
0: No,
2: don't say that.
1: Yep, going to be AI.

0: 95.7 WZID in New Hampshire. Good morning. Neil, Martin, Emily. Just checking off the to-do list here. Dan and Shay tickets. Done.
1: Check.
0: Right? Done.
1: Check. One.
0: Styles in the City keyword coming up.
1: Coming up.
0: Also on the way. One more thing I've been keeping a secret all morning long from you.
1: You've been keeping a secret from us?
0: Well.
1: How dare you?
0: You knew Emily.
1: I know.
2: Wait. I'm sorry, Mark.
1: Both of you.
0: Miss New Hampshire's Lauren Plank is going to join us, too, because I know you're going to want to try to steal the crown and all that stuff. So
1: that's why you keep it a secret every time.
0: Joining us in just a little bit here on New Hampshire in the Morning. Stick around.
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1: Good morning, Manchester Police investigating a stabbing at a gas station on South Willow Street. Police say a person was found with a stab wound to the stomach at an Old Town gas station Monday evening. The victim taken to the hospital, but there's no word on their condition. So far, no arrests have been made. A Ware woman accused of firing two shots at a lost man's car on her property in October of 2024 wants the case to be heard by a jury. 67-year-old Diane Durgan facing charges of first-degree assault with a firearm, criminal threatening, and reckless conduct. The criminal case scheduled for jury selection on August 3rd. The New Hampshire Executive Council on a mission to get more people trained in hands-only CPR. The effort being led by Executive Counselor John Stephen, who credits CPR with saving his life after he had a heart attack last fall in Florida. He hosted a training Monday for students at Trinity High School in Manchester. Free trainings are being held across the state for EMS Week, including one on Saturday at the Farmers Market in downtown Concord. In sports, Red Sox beat the Royals 3-1 last night. They play again tonight at 7:40. 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Partly sunny and hot today with a thunderstorm likely in the afternoon, high 97 degrees. Partly cloudy this evening, overnight low 69, and another hot one tomorrow with a mix of clouds and sun. A thunderstorm again likely in the afternoon, high 91. 65 degrees at WZID.
0: You like it hot? Summer in the city. 97? Is that hot enough for you?
1: Not yet.
0: It'd be cooler at the beach.
1: Feels pretty good.
4: Oh my God. It's so hot.
5: That's hot.
0: It's hot. It is Tuesday, May 19th. Devil's Food Cake Day today. Scooter Day today.
1: Scooting around. Wear a helmet.
0: Please put a helmet on. I know you don't have to, but just do it.
1: Yes, please.
0: Protect your brain bucket.
1: It's a brain bucket.
0: Right? Exactly. And plant something day today.
1: Oh.
0: I'm planting ideas.
1: Yes.
0: All right, up next, your keyword could be worth a trip to see Harry Styles in New York City.

0: irritating. It's time for your keyword. See Harry Styles in New York City with WZID's Styles in the City contest.
1: Oh, we don't have the keyword yet. Oh, hold on.
2: Wait a minute.
1: Miss New Hampshire 2026, Lauren Plank's walking through the door. Hey.
2: Hi. Some guy just gave me this envelope. He said you needed it.
1: Here, give it to Marga.
2: Okay.
3: We do need this.
1: All right.
3: Okay.
2: Here you go.
1: The keyword this hour is, open the envelope. Let's see. What is
2: it? Let me see. Eyes. E-Y-E-S. Eyes. E-Y-E-S.
1: There you go. 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
2: Eyes. E-Y-E-S.
1: All right. There you go. For your chance to see Harry Styles' Madison Square Garden in New York City on September 12th, you have until midnight to enter. Good luck from 95.7 WZID. The word again?
2: Eyes. E-Y-E-S.
1: So if Miss New Hampshire's here, that means we're talking to her next,
2: right?
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0: 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Neil, Marga, forever Miss New Hampshire, Emily Spencer.
1: Yes.
0: 2024. And joining us this morning, Miss New Hampshire 2026, Lauren Plank. Congratulations.
2: Yay!
0: Welcome in. Thanks for making your way over from the other side of the state.
1: Yes, of course.
0: Over there in Durham. UNH yes. student, right?
1: Yes.
0: You're out for the summer?
1: I am out for the summer. Just finished my junior year, so.
3: Ooh. That's a good feeling.
1: Yes, it definitely is.
0: What are you majoring in?
1: Well, I'm majoring in communication, but minoring in education, and I plan to be an elementary school teacher, so really going to go down that path afterwards.
0: Oh, congratulations.
1: Yes.
0: Well, here we are. Emily, it's been 2 weeks since she was crowned, and you're going through this. You went through this a couple of years ago.
3: I did, and it's a whirlwind.
1: Yeah. Yes.
0: Let's talk about how it's been for you for the past 2 weeks, just starting.
1: Oh, my gosh. It has been so much fun. Like, as soon as I was crowned, it was just a blur, honestly. I was like looking at the audience, I was like, what just happened? But then right after, jumped super quickly into community service and appearances. That first week was so busy, but it was so much fun really getting into it and getting to see a bunch of different parts of New Hampshire. I was in Manchester, I was in Durham, I was all over the place even within the first week. So it's really been off to a good start.
0: And you guys are doing something, so tonight you have an event, right?
1: Yes.
0: So is this open to the public to stop by, or can people just come by and see you?
1: Well, it is a cornhole tournament, so you have to register the teams, and it's been going on for 4 weeks now. So today is the final day, the championship round, but I'm sure that people can come by and say hi to me if they'd like to.
0: If you're in Manchester, it's right here on Cross Insurance, if you know where that is. Mm-hmm. So behind the building?
1: Yes, behind the building in the parking lot.
0: Awesome.
1: It's set up. It's so much fun. Last week, I was actually substituting. I played in the tournament because there were some no-shows. Super fun.
0: Did you help?
1: Well, I don't know about that. I did get some in the hole. Some.
3: There you go. So you helped.
1: A little bit.
3: Absolutely helped. Now, this is, as you said, that you finished your junior year. So senior year of college along with Miss New Hampshire, are we going to go a little bit lighter?
1: Yes.
3: With some of the classes?
1: Yes. Actually, I already planned my schedule before competing at Miss New Hampshire, and I only scheduled classes for 3 days a week. Smart. So that is hopefully going to help me manage all of this, but I'm definitely open to taking lighter classes, you know, making sure that I'm completing my requirements, but also continuing as Miss New Hampshire, because it is so important to do both, as this is a scholarship opportunity, and I'm so grateful for that. So
3: yeah, and as you said, you will be traveling a lot.
1: Yes.
3: So that's a fun part too.
0: I mean, we are huge supporters of the Miss New Hampshire program because of just that. It's the scholarships, right?
1: Yes.
0: How much does that help your paying for school?
1: Yes, it has helped so much. Just in the last 2 years, I've been able to earn over $35,000 in scholarships. So it is immensely helping me become a future teacher. So very excited about that.
3: And now the year is full of perks and events. And I know, you know, it takes a little bit for it to sink in. But these first few weeks are honestly most exciting because you get to meet all the sponsors and kind of start this journey of being Miss New Hampshire. Is there any sponsor you're most excited for or event you're most looking forward to?
1: So the sponsors have been amazing so far. Even within the first 2 weeks, I've been working with our makeup sponsor. There's some dress sponsors, photography, but I have my first workout with Jeremy, our personal trainer, tomorrow. So I'm very excited about that. And I'm also extremely excited to get my Miss New Hampshire Volvo.
3: Yes!
1: I am very excited to be driving around that Volvo with a little sticker on the side. So if you see me wave, I'll wave back to
0: you. There you go. Oh, I love it. Lauren Plank, so this has been, again, a whirlwind, and probably the entire year will be a whirlwind.
1: Yes, absolutely.
0: And what's great is we get to talk to you fresh out of being, and then by the end of the year, when we get ready for the next competition to crown Miss New Hampshire 2027, how different it is for you.
1: Mm-hmm. Don't wish me away yet, guys.
0: No, not at all.
1: I'm just kidding.
0: But I'm just saying, the experience that you gain over this entire year as being Miss New Hampshire, it's incredible.
1: I know. I can't wait. I'm so excited for everything to come.
3: But now, next steps, Miss, you're going to the Nationals.
1: Yes.
3: So that's huge.
1: Yes.
3: That is just an amazing experience. And I know just from hearing all the stories from Emily, the preparation that goes into it, I don't think people realize how hard you're really working behind the scenes for this competition.
1: Yes. So every time I've been looking at gowns or doing my headshots, planning stuff like that, I'm like, oh my gosh, I'm going to Miss America.
3: Yeah.
1: Like, that I don't even know if that's really settled in yet. And so it really takes a lot. We have talent, mm-hmm. we have interview prep, we have to be able to speak to people. And it really takes a lot in the community, in your wardrobe, whatever you're planning on doing with your community service initiative. You really have to put in the work so that you're able to talk to the judges and present your best self to them.
2: Mm-hmm. Right, right. Yeah. I mean, this is overall, this is the full picture of you.
1: Yes.
2: And how you represent New Hampshire. And exactly. That's I don't mean to put more weight on you, but I think that you realize how important it is.
1: Right. I am the representative of New Hampshire. And honestly, that is so amazing to say because I'm furthering my education in this state. And mm-hmm. that is so awesome in the scholarship program.
0: I think a lot of people growing up, you know, hey, I want to be a princess when I grow up, or I want to be, you know, there you are, Miss New Hampshire. I mean, is this like a dream that just happened?
1: Yes, absolutely. I used to watch Miss America when I was younger with my mom, and I actually went to go watch it when I was in fifth grade.
0: Oh, wow.
1: Yes, I went to Atlantic City when it was there. I watched the Show Me Your Shoes parade and all of the traditions. It was so much fun. And to be actually going now, it is so surreal. Like, I have goosebumps now. I'm like, oh my gosh, I'm going to Miss America.
3: Yeah. Well, and I think what's amazing too is pageants are so much more than just the looks itself. I mean, you're talking about all the elements of the power of your voice, the leadership opportunities, the networking you're going to experience, the connections you're going to make with so many people out in the community. And I think when we talk about seeing you at the end of this year and how this year is going to be, it's just so transformative. And the impact you're going to have, you know, with your service initiative, is there anything you're most looking forward to promoting in the community?
1: Yes. Yeah, so my service initiative is Kindness in Action, empowering youth to build stronger communities through volunteerism. And so I basically go into classrooms and I read to them about kindness, teach them the core value of kindness, because that's where volunteering really starts, is when you want to be kind to somebody, you give, you clean up after yourself, you listen to your teacher. That's where it really starts. And then you can introduce them to volunteering later. And that's where I bring in opportunities, because it's kind of hard to find them if you're not, you don't know where to look, or you're not sure where to start. So I have been able to bring them opportunities. And one that I did in the past was Spread the Love, where I asked them to bring in spreadable goods like peanut butter, jelly. I know you were talking about peanut butter on pizza earlier. So I don't know about that, but it's just to show them that even the smallest acts of kindness, if it's just a jar of peanut butter or if it's 30 minutes of your time, anything can help. So I'm planning to do Spread the Love again, hopefully doubling what we have created and the impact that we have made across New Hampshire. So I'm very excited about that.
2: But what you said about that too, I think, is important. You're starting with the kids.
1: Yes.
2: Teach the kids from day one so that they can build on it and start small and keep building on it. And you're giving them that vision of, oh, I'm empowered.
1: Yes.
2: I can be kind. I can do more.
1: Exactly. That is exactly what I want to showcase to the kids, because as a future teacher, I think that's the most important, to build an empathetic community for later in life, because you need to be kind to others to have a, you know, positive outlook on life and to make it positive for others. So
0: Miss New Hampshire 2026, Lauren Plank. All right. So is there a certain grade you want to teach?
1: I'm not sure the exact grade, but I think anywhere from kindergarten to third grade.
0: Uh-huh.
1: So definitely the littles.
0: There you go. Definitely little. Well, Lauren, congratulations and thank you for stopping
1: by
0: this morning.
1: Thank you so much.
0: And we look forward to following you throughout the year.
1: Yes,
0: seeing that we have a former Miss here that obviously is going to be right along with you.
1: Yes, you know it. Yes.
0: And all the support that everybody is offering to you, too. I mean, this is what's amazing.
1: Absolutely.
0: So, well, congratulations once again.
1: Thank you.
0: Very proud of you. Woo-hoo. 8:20 on New Hampshire in the Morning. The Commute, what's going on, Emily?
3: It's been a pretty easy ride this morning. We are seeing volume picking up on the highways around Manchester on 293 and on the Everett down into Nashua. Heavy traffic still over in Bedford on 101 from Wallace Road to Staver 114. Route 111 is slowing you down, heading east from Hudson into Windham. And at the state line, you're hitting the brakes in Andover on 495 south from exit 99 down into Tewksbury. It's still looking like a two-hour ride into Boston with stop-and-go traffic on 93 south from Methuen into Wilmington. And there's been a crash over in Chelmsford on Route 3 by exit 86. That's the latest from the WZID Traffic Network.
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19: Good morning, Manchester. Police investigating a stabbing at a gas station on South Willow Street. Police say a person was found with a stab wound to the stomach in an all-town gas station Monday evening. The victim taken to the hospital. No word on their condition, and so far, no arrests have been made. A Ware woman accused of firing two shots at a lost man's car on her property in October 2024, suggesting to a 911 operator that it was because he was black, wants the case to be heard by a jury. 67-year-old Diane Durgan is facing charges of first-degree assault with a firearm, criminal threatening, and reckless conduct. The criminal case is scheduled for jury selection on August 3rd. And the New Hampshire Executive Council is on a mission to get more people trained in hands-only CPR, the effort being led by Executive Councilor John Stephen, who credits CPR with saving his life after he had a heart attack last fall in Florida. He hosted a training Monday for students at Trinity High School in Manchester, and free trainings are being held across the state for EMS Week, including one on Saturday at the Farmers Market in downtown Concord. In sports, Red Sox beat the Royals 3-1 last night. They play again tonight at 7:40. 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Partly sunny and hot today. A thunderstorm likely in the afternoon. High 97.

0: degrees. Partly cloudy this evening. Overnight temperatures drop down to the upper 60s, and another steamer tomorrow. Mix of clouds and sun. A thunderstorm likely in the afternoon. High 91.
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2: You know the good thing about steaming, right? 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
3: A little exfoliation. A free facial, one might say.
2: So, you know, people say anchovies are the worst topping on pizza. Number two, jalapenos.
1: Wow.
2: Jalapeno.
1: I thought for sure it'd be pineapple.
2: Pineapple. Mm-hmm. Well,
3: or olives.
2: I'm sure. Yeah. I didn't get past number two. WZID.

0: 95.7 WZID New Hampshire in the morning. Marga, Emily. I'm very excited.
1: About?
0: Cop to come by a little bit later on.
2: Uh-oh.
0: Well, earlier today, we did a little bit about, you know, little ticky-tacky things that you would hand out tickets for.
1: Yes.
0: I mean, don't sniffle in front of Emily too much, because she'll hand you a tissue and a ticket.
1: Mm-hmm.
3: I will. At least she'll give you a tissue, too.
0: And you know, people complain about parking and all that stuff, but also, we talk about this all the time, people speeding.
1: Yes.
3: Distracted driving.
0: Mm-hmm. And, you know, law enforcement is doing what they can.
1: Mm-hmm.
0: But Officer Dan Richmond, he's actually taking to social media with his videos.
1: Yeah, he's talking about some protocols and what to do and how to handle certain situations.
0: So, we will be talking with him in just a little bit.
1: And boy, does Neil have questions.
0: I got questions.
3: Well, we don't have time for all those questions.
0: Right? Well, it's funny because it has driven me crazy.
1: Mm-hmm.
0: You know, but I'm at the point now where, go right ahead.
1: Yeah.
0: You know what I mean? Why let it bother my...
1: So you have to let it go, but it's hard sometimes.
0: Yep. Also, we're remiss in the fact that we didn't get you flowers, Emily. Sorry.
3: It's okay. I'll forgive you.
0: It's been, you've put up with us for a year already?
3: A year today.
2: 1 year.
0: Mm-hmm. Wow.
3: I know, right?
0: How's it been?
3: You know, you guys said you would have an effect on me, and I'm now seeing that in my day-to-day. I don't see things the same way. I don't think of things the same way.
0: No. When we just had our visit from Lauren Plank, Miss New Hampshire 2026.
3: Yes.
0: And when you told her the story, because you get a lot of kids asking you, how does that crown stay on your head?
3: Yeah, a lot of people want to know.
0: And you had a bunch of fourth graders?
3: Yeah, one at an event once, you know, the kids asked the question, hey, how does that crown stay on your head? In full seriousness, I said, well, actually, when you're crowned, it's sewn into your head, so all year this crown cannot move from your head. And they all went, sewn into your head? I'm like, no, I'm just kidding. It's just clips.
0: See, that's when I knew you were perfect for this job. Fit right in.
3: See, I should have just shared that story day one. You just be like,
1: it's been magical ever since.
0: Right? Anyway, well, happy 1 year.
3: Thank you.
0: Here's to many more.
3: Many more with you, too. Crazy shenanigans.
0: Wow, 1 year already.
1: I even put the duct tape away today.
0: Can't believe you put up with it.
3: Finally. That duct tape was scaring me every morning.
0: Don't worry, we have backup. 8:48, getting around town. Speaking of traffic, what's going on?
3: It's definitely been a slow ride this morning out there in Manchester on 293 heading onto the side streets. And we're still seeing heavy traffic in Bedford getting onto the highway by State Route 114 and on the Everett by Exit 13. Route 111 is slowing you down heading east into Windham. And at the state line, you're hitting the brakes in Andover on 495 south from Exit 102 down to Tewksbury. Once you're in Massachusetts, stop and go traffic on 93 south in Andover heading into Wilmington. And there's been a crash on Route 213 in Methuen slowing you down by Exit 4. That's the latest from the WZID Traffic Network.
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12: 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Friendly, simple, safe. Keeping you warm since 1932. Well, we've been hearing about the senior assassin game. How about senior pranks? Ooh. This one in Wyoming, some students recently staged a, they put their school up for sale.
13: Oh, no.
12: They put for sale signs all around campus. And I guess they posted some online and they got about 300 inquiries at the school.
14: Oh my goodness.
12: So what they were doing.
13: I want that listing. I want the listing.
12: Yep. So there's that. Southwest says if you are a robot, you cannot fly.
13: Why?
12: Someone tried to fly with a humanoid robot, and it also had a lithium battery that exceeded the airline's maximum allowable size. He said, so that was strike one. Strike two, though, no, you can't travel if you're a robot. Nope. You're going to have to figure out some other way.
13: I am a robot.
12: Yep. Did the robot have to pay for it?
13: I'm not a robot. Probably. I am you. WZID. 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

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Next keyword, maybe worth a trip to see Harry Styles in New York City just after noon. 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

0: 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Then cooling things off for Memorial Day weekend. Yeah, it's here. And speaking of the weekend, WZID's midday host, Jim Ryan, he will be at the Fisher Cats game on Sunday. Yeah, May 24th. 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So Jim will be there. 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
18: Gotta feel like a hot summer day today. We have a heat advisory in effect. Partly sunny, breezy this afternoon. Maybe a thunderstorm passing through. High 97. Partly cloudy tonight, down to 69. And same for tomorrow. Windy and hot. The chance of a late day thunderstorm. High tomorrow, 91. 84 here in the Mill Yard. Heat's getting up there. We'll cool things off with Louis Capaldi here on 95.7 WZID.

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Tuesday, beautiful 90-something degrees today. Yesterday, I said it would be a good day to go to Hampton Beach, maybe play hooky. I take that back. I think today is the day. It's fine. I mean, don't worry about it. I clear it with your boss. No, please don't tell your boss I said that. It's WZID. We're inside 30 minutes of today's best music with the weekend.

0: 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If you ever need to get in touch with me, Neil Barga, if you need to get in touch with Doug and Peg, you can always call us on the Shaheen and Gordon studio line, 603-666-0957. We do a lot of contests here and stuff. 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So we'd love to hear from you anytime. The Shaheen and Gordon studio line is 603-666-0957. So it is going to be hot today. Near record temperature, temperatures in the mid-90s. We could see a thunderstorm as well. The full forecast coming up, we're going to look at the next couple days, heading towards the weekend anyway. I know today's only Tuesday, so that forecast is coming right up on WZID.
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5: 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But if it's been sitting in the jewelry box for 20 years, and if you don't sell it today, it's going to go back in the jewelry box for another 20 years, get rid of it. You wouldn't believe how many folks sitting on so much money that they didn't know they had. They might think in the back of their mind they have, let's say, a few little pieces of gold. Maybe they think it's worth a few hundred dollars. 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If you have been holding on, now is finally the time.

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14: A few isolated thunderstorms may develop this afternoon under partly cloudy skies, but a near record high temperature today of 95 degrees. Tonight's going to be partly cloudy, warmer, 70, and tomorrow, a mix of sun and clouds, a stray shower or thunderstorm possible with a high of 88. That's the latest from the WZID New Hampshire weather watch.

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So this Sunday, Fisher Cats game. I'm going to be there. I got some stuff to talk about. We'll cover it in just a couple minutes. It's going to be a nice day, though, hopefully. Bruno Mars latest on ZID.

0: 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So I'm excited. This Sunday, I'm going to be throwing out the first pitch at the Fisher Cats game. 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So it's going to be real fun. I just don't know if I'm going to be able to find a tiara that'll fit me, but I am going to try. I'll tell you that. And I do have to do some practice pitches as well, so I don't make a total fool of myself. But yeah, come hang out with me and WZID this Sunday the 24th, the Fisher Cats game, and bring those tiaras for the Princesses in the Park, presented by 95.7 WZID.
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We give it out three times a day, just after 8 a.m., noontime, and after 4 p.m. We give it out. You have until midnight tonight to enter it at the Styles in the City contest page at WZID.com. Again, that's less than an hour from now.

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I'm at the point where I'm at the last sip, and it's not nearly as good as the first.

0: You know, I went to a wedding once, and that was the bride and groom's wedding song, Faithfully. And I was like, that's cute and everything, but that song has nothing to do with getting married. It has to do with being a musician on the road and how that's difficult in a relationship. So it's funny. People just take little things and whatever. Okay. So anyway, I'm looking at Neil and Marga's weekend planner right now at WZID.com. There's something really cool. A group hike in Concord is happening this Saturday. It's at Spears Park. You can find all the information at Neil and Marga's weekend planner if you want to get out and maybe do something in the nice weather. Hopefully this Saturday is going to be good. But yeah, there's a lot of stuff to do. And as the week goes on, Neil and Marga add more things. So you can keep going back and checking out Neil and Marga's weekend planner under the events page at WZID.com. All right. It's 89 degrees right now. I feel like when it turns 90, I need to celebrate by cracking some sort of cold beverage. The only problem is I don't have anything here to crack.
1: 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Just let me enjoy. One lucky listener will score a pair of tickets to see Harry Styles at Madison.

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0: A few isolated thunderstorms may develop this afternoon under partly cloudy skies, but a near record high temperature today of 95 degrees. Tonight's going to be partly cloudy, warmer, 70, and tomorrow, a mix of sun and clouds, a stray shower or thunderstorm possible with a high of 88. That's the latest from the WZID New Hampshire weather watch.

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Your chance to see Harry at Madison Square Garden in New York City. We give out the keyword. All you got to do is enter it in at WZID.com, the contest page, the Styles in the City contest page, and you'll be in the running to see him in concert. Pretty good, right? Justin Timberlake, it's Mirrors, 95.7 WZID.

0: 95.7 WZID, today's best music. So this Sunday, I'm going to be throwing out the first pitch at the Fisher Cats game. It's going to be a really fun time. Princesses in the Park. That's going to be the theme. And I have a four-pack of tickets to give away if you would like to go. I'll give those away sometime after 12 o'clock. We'll just give you the cue to call. It's simple. We'll just be like, hey, call now for a four-pack of tickets to the Fisher Cats. When we do that, you call the Shaheen and Gordon studio line at 603-666-0957. I see that the phone is already ringing. Not just yet. We're going to do it right after 12 o'clock, so stick around for that. Plus, we have so much stuff in the 12 o'clock hour. Oh, Wow Song at noon. We got the Styles in the City keyword, and now we have that to look forward to as well.
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4: Kind of a fun, easy one today. Plant something day. Today is, it's a perfect day to plant something, at least before these thunderstorms get here. So to celebrate Plant Something Day, what do we like? We love bushes? Meh. Trees? They're okay. Roses. That's what we want, right? But you know what? Bret Michaels has a lesson for you. He'll tell you what it is. Sorry, I'm having a good time today. It's the Oh Wow Song of Noon with Poison on WZID.

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1: The keyword this hour is baby, B-A-B-Y, or berber. Don't be a little berber. 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How do you do this, Jim Ryan? Just go to WZID.com and go to the Styles in the City contest page. It's really easy. Baby, that is the keyword for this hour, B-A-B-Y. Good luck. It's 95.7 WZID.

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It's 95.7 WZID with William. Mr. William works over at Southern New Hampshire University in Manchester. William, thank you for being part of the family here at WZID.

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1: A few isolated thunderstorms may develop this afternoon under partly cloudy skies, but a near record high temperature today of 95 degrees. Tonight's going to be partly cloudy, warmer, 70, and tomorrow, a mix of sun and clouds, a stray shower or thunderstorm possible with a high of 88. That's the latest from the WZID New Hampshire Weather Watch.

0: 95.7 WZID, today's best music. Quarter of one. It is 90 degrees outside. I'm excited. I want to get out there at the beach. The only problem is, looks like those clouds are starting to roll in. We could get a few thunderstorms passing through, but I was watching WMUR-TV, and they did a little story about how a lot of people are going to the beach, and they showed, I think it was Hampton Beach, and all the people there with their bathing suits on, enjoying it. It just got me thinking, like, it doesn't feel that long ago that I was looking out my window and we had 4 feet of snow. It just feels like it was like a week ago, and now it's beach weather already, but I'm not going to complain about that. We fought hard, and we made it. We made it to the good weather, so I'm going to launch 30 minutes of today's best music coming right up.
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2: 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John Irving from Exeter gave us the Granite State-based A Prayer for Owen Meany and Hotel New Hampshire. 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

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We're inside 30 minutes of today's best music just after 1 o'clock. Today's Tuesday, and your next keyword to Harry Styles comes with Doug and Peg after 4 o'clock. We give out the keyword three times a day after 8 a.m., 12 p.m., and 4 p.m. on ZID. I let it

0: 95.7 WZID, today's best music, Smash Mouth covering The Monkees. My name's Jim Ryan. The secret song is tomorrow. That means that the email is going to go out at some point today. If you haven't signed up for the email club, you can do that at WZID.com, and we'll let you know what the secret song is.
1: They say the holy water's watered down, and this town's lost its faith. 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

0: 95.7 WZID with the late, great Prince. It's Purple Rain. 18 past 1 o'clock. 91 degrees. Pretty good. Shout out to this week's winner of the Great Job Award is Chris, who works over at Casella Waste System in Tilton. Congratulations, Chris. 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We agreed, and they're getting free lunch from 900 Degrees Pizza right here in Manchester. 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Go to Great Job Award, and then you just enter in your little thing. Tell us about your coworkers, and maybe you'll win like Chris did. We got a long set of today's best music coming up, plus a weather check. There's talk about possible thunderstorms. We're looking at overcast right now. We'll see how that's going to turn out.
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5: A few isolated thunderstorms may develop this afternoon under partly cloudy skies, but a near record high temperature today of 95 degrees. Tonight's going to be partly cloudy, warmer, 70, and tomorrow, a mix of sun and clouds, a stray shower or thunderstorm possible with a high of 88. That's the latest from the WZID New Hampshire weather watch.

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1: All right, so when I got into work today, the first song that played in my hour was a band that I don't really like that much. And they always tease me about it here at the radio station. I said, you know, it's going to be a good day when your favorite song kicks off the show, you know, Eye Roll. And Emily says to me, you know what's going to dictate your day? And I was like, what's that? And she pointed to her head. She's like, this right here. It's like, it's so true. Just decide to be happy. I mean, that's all it takes sometimes. I mean, sometimes it's out of your control, but a lot of times it's not. So, Miss Emily, thank you for that. And I also posted a video of it if you want to check it out on our Facebook page. But that is my happiness in the small moment today.
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20: A few isolated thunderstorms may develop this afternoon under partly cloudy skies, but a near record high temperature today of 95 degrees. Tonight's going to be partly cloudy, warmer, 70, and tomorrow, a mix of sun and clouds, a stray shower or thunderstorm possible with a high of 88. That's the latest from the WZID New Hampshire weather watch.

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Good afternoon. It's Doug and Peg. Hopefully you're enjoying your Tuesday. And your next keyword to see the Harry Styles in concert tour is between 4 and 4:15 this afternoon.

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Here he is right now with American Girls.

0: 95.7 WZID, Whitney Houston, and so emotional, wrapping up another 30 minutes of today's best music for you. And we've got more great songs on the way. We've got, Roxette, NSYNC, Bruno Mars. Hey, if you haven't heard, Harry Styles is back on tour, right, Peg? You know about that, of course, right? Peg, are you there?
1: Yes.
0: Oh, there you are. Okay, yes, of course, yes. You'd have to be living under a rock if you hadn't heard about his back on tour, right?
1: Yeah, Styles in the city. Exciting stuff. And your chance to win to go see Harry Styles at Madison Square Garden in New York City on September 12th is coming up.
0: Yep. And all you have to do is listen at 8 a.m. in the morning with Neil and Marga and Emily. Also at 12 noon with our midday guy, Jim. And then, of course, with us right after 4 o'clock this afternoon, we'll have the next keyword for you. And when you hear it, just go to WZID.com. You enter it for your chance to score the tickets. And who knows? You could be the winner. And we're also not stopping there. We're going to fly you out to New York City and put you up in a hotel as well. So don't miss your shot. 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
5: So definitely a sneak preview of summer today, huh, Peg? How long
1: is
5: that going to last?
1: Quite a steamy day today. For tonight, we'll have partly cloudy skies, low of 69. Mix of sun and clouds tomorrow. We do have a chance for a shower or a thunderstorm, breezy, and high around 88, so a bit cooler. Tomorrow night, lingering shower chances at a low near 50. And then Thursday, clouds to begin the day. A little more sun in the afternoon, but much cooler, a high of only 67. For Thursday. I'm Peggy James. That's the latest WZID New Hampshire Weather Watch.
5: All right, thanks a lot, Peg. Partly cloudy in Manchester and breezy, 94 degrees. 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

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Thanks for making us a part of your workday. And don't forget the next keyword to see Harry Styles in New York City coming up just after 4 o'clock this afternoon. Here's Jason Aldean and Kelly Clarkson. And don't you want to stay?

0: 95.7 WZID, Bruno Mars. I just might, wrapping up another long set of today's best music for you on this Tuesday. Dog and Peg here. We've got Justin Timberlake, The Fray, and Culture Club all lined up in the next 30 minutes for you.
1: Hey, and just a reminder, you can join WZID's midday host, Jim Ryan, this Sunday. 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
0: Right. And I understand he's going to be throwing out the first pitch, so get that on video, okay?
1: Right. That's right. Hey, by the way, the Styles in the City contest, it's coming up soon. It's your chance to see Harry Styles at Madison Square Garden in New York City on September 12th.
0: Yes, there are three different keywords throughout the day, which means there's three chances for you to enter to win per day. You can listen for our next keyword, by the way, between 4 and 4:15, coming up on next hour.
1: And get all the details and all the contest rules at WZID.com. Taking a look at the traffic right now, I guess no big surprise that over by the seacoast, a lot of people are there, and that's causing a lot of backups in different directions on Route 1 through Seabrook and Hampton, and of course, Ocean Boulevard at Hampton Beach. We do have a couple of accidents in there as well. We have one that is being reported. Actually, this one's in Lee. It's at the Lee Traffic Circle, Route 4 westbound. We've got slow-moving traffic there. And also a couple of backups on 95. North and southbound with people having car trouble. The Everett Turnpike starting to fill in through Nashua and through Merrimack. And just a reminder that St. A's had their graduation ceremony earlier this afternoon, so you may expect a lot of traffic leaving the St. A's area in Manchester. I'm Peggy James. That's the latest from the WZID Traffic Network.
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Well, we already did that one, right? That's right. Here's Smile Smith now in Stargazing.

0: 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And certainly a song that brings back the memories from the 80s for us. We've got Pink, Shannon, and Train all set in the next long set here at WZID.
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0: Yeah, and we're congratulating our very latest WZID Teacher of the Month. It's Tasha Tower, a fifth grade English language arts teacher at Litchfield Middle School. 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
1: Yeah, that's great. And if you know a teacher who inspires their students and goes the extra mile, head to WZID.com right now. Tell us why they deserve to be the next WZID Teacher of the Month. I think some people are skipping school today, very busy over along the seacoast on this very steamy day. We got a lot of traffic there. Right now, 95 at exit 2 for Hampton Beach. Stop and go traffic in both directions getting off that exit. And then on 101 westbound, we have a lot of traffic moving through Exeter, Stratham area. 125 in Epping is busy in the usual spots. We are seeing slowdowns on 293 between Bedford and Manchester getting along the Merrimack River. 101 West heading into Bedford is getting busy, as is Wallace Road. And if you're coming up from the Everett Turnpike, we have slow going traffic through Nashua and through Merrimack as well. Some construction happening there. Route 111 heading west through Windham right now is also a busy spot. Coming up from Massachusetts, 93 is heavy north of 495 up to the state line, and 495 north, you lose some time getting through North Andover. I'm Peggy James. That's the latest from the WZID Traffic Network.
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3: So, Peg, we can't rule out a passing shower, right? One just came through Manchester a few seconds ago.
4: Yeah, you got to definitely keep your eyes open for that. It will be partly cloudy later on tonight, dropping to about 69. Tomorrow's going to be a mix of sun and clouds with a chance for a shower or thunderstorm again. A breezy day with a high around 88. And then for Thursday, clouds to start out the day, but more sun in the afternoon. A cooler day with a high of 67. I'm Peggy James. That's the latest WZID New Hampshire Weather Watch.
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And the next keyword to see Harry Styles in New York City is coming up tomorrow morning between 8 and 8:15 a.m. with New Hampshire in the Morning. Make sure you're listening to Neil, Marga, and Emily. Here's a train now, a drive-by.

0: 95.7 WZID Shaboozy, a bar song, wrapping up another long set of today's best music for you on this Tuesday. We've got Billy Joel, Avicii. Maroon 5 is going to drop by with Christina Aguilera as well. Hey, you know, we love Tuesdays here at the station because that's when we get to introduce you to our WZID Pet of the Week. See, each week the Manchester Animal Shelter brings in an adoptable, adorable pet to our studio.
1: Yeah, and today they came by with Opera. Opera is a sweet five-year-old tuxedo cat. Yes, very fancy. She's very vocal, and she would do well with other cats or a calm environment. 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
0: It's funny you mentioned about that because Tabitha, my cat, is a tuxedo cat, and she likes to have her dinner served to her personally. Hey, the WZID Pet of the Week brought to you by Rockingham Emergency Veterinary Hospital in Windham. They're open and staffed 24/7, and you'll find them on the web at revh-nh.com. Let's get right to the roads now. I know it's been a busy time on the roads, especially around the seacoast, huh, Peg?
1: Yeah, people have been, dashing off the beach because the rain moved in, so everybody's moving out. So it's really a bit of a mess right there. We've got stopped traffic on Ocean Boulevard in Hampton and Seabrook, of course, right now. We had an earlier crash on 95. At exit 2, the off-ramp for 95, both north and southbound, the exit to Route 101, and that off-ramp partially blocked. That's adding to the traffic woes as you're trying to head on home. So 101 West in a variety of different places is going to slow down. The rain is not helping you out much at all. Beyond 101 and coming home from the seacoast, we have heavy traffic on the Everett Turnpike from Nashua all the way up to about exit 11 in Merrimack. And we are seeing some southbound delays coming down from Bedford into Merrimack as well. 293 north going from Manchester into Bedford is heavy. 101 at 114 has the usual busy slowdowns for you. And if you're coming up from Massachusetts right now, you're looking pretty good on Route 3. 93 heavy from just south of 495, and 495 north is slow getting through Lawrence. 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I'm Peggy James. That's the latest from the WZID Traffic Network.
2: 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One lucky listener will score a pair of tickets to see Harry Styles at Madison.

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And you know, our Styles in the City contest continues. Your chance to see Harry Styles at Madison Square Garden in New York City. You get another keyword coming your way tomorrow morning between 8 and 8:15 with Neil and Marga and New Hampshire in the morning.

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0: 95.7 WZID, the fine young cannibal. She drives me crazy. I don't know, hopefully they're talking about Mother Nature, you know. It's just one day it's cold, one day it's warm, one day it's hot. Mm-hmm. We got more on the way tomorrow. We'll check the forecast details in just a moment with Peg. We've also got Pat Benatar, Alanis Morissette, and we'll even throw on James Blunt in the next long set, so stick around for that. Hey, Peg, you know, is it just me, or does everyone love having the inside scoop? You know, that feeling of being first to know.
1: Oh, scoop. I thought you were talking ice cream. Like, give me three, please. Three scoops. I'll take that. No, it's all about the inner circle life, and I definitely love that, too. And so do our WZID email club listeners.
0: That's right. And really, it's like a VIP pass to the station. Every week, we deliver the latest news, exclusive contests, and some pretty incredible prizes that are directly to your inbox.
1: Yeah, you don't have to hunt for it or search. No missing out. 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
0: Yeah, it's fast, it's free, and it's all brought to you by our friends at High Ground Service Professionals, so check that out. All right, let's find out now what's going on the road. So things have been really busy.
1: They have been. A lot of people, of course, hit the seacoast with this hot day, and a lot of people are leaving there because we had some rain and some other events going on at the beach. So right now, 101 West is slow moving, getting from Northampton through Exeter. Also have a report of some police activity in Seabrook at the beach on Ocean Boulevard northbound between Hooksett Street and 101 West Church Street. Something going on there, so expect some police on the scene. And beyond that, the Everett Turnpike stop and go traffic for you through Merrimack on the northbound stretch. Seeing some southbound delays coming down from Bedford through Merrimack as well. And DW Highway, Route 3 in Merrimack, another busy spot for you. 101 West is backed up trying to get into Bedford, getting by 114. 293 North also, lots of traffic for you, making your way from the lower southern split with 93 all the way into Bedford. And we're seeing some delays on 293 South coming down from Manchester's Mill Yard into the Bedford stretch. I'm Peggy James. That's the latest from the WZID Traffic Network.
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7: So, Peg, I hear we're going to have another warm day tomorrow, too, huh?
0: It will be warm, not quite as hot as today, though. We'll have partly cloudy skies for tonight, dropping to about 69 for an overnight low. It'll be a mix of sun and clouds with a chance for more showers or thunderstorms tomorrow. Breezy with a high of 88. And then on Thursday, we'll start the day with clouds. A little more sun for the afternoon, but a much cooler day Thursday, a high of just 67. I'm Peggy James. That's the latest WZID New Hampshire Weather Watch.
7: All right, thanks a lot, Peg. We do have some showers and thunderstorms in the area. Right now in Manchester, cloudy, 89. I'm Doug, getting back to today's best music with Sia on 95.7 New Hampshire's WZID.

95.7 WZID, today's best music. And you know, you could be heading to New York City to see Harry Styles in concert. All you have to do is listen for the next keyword between 8 and 8.15 tomorrow morning with Neil and Marga during New Hampshire in the Morning. Here's Bruno Mars now and

0: 95.7 WZID with today's best music. Post Malone, Morgan Wallen right there. It's always nice to have a little help, right? We got Katy Perry, Lady Gaga, and the Chainsmokers with Coldplay. They'll kick off another 30 minutes in just a bit. You know, our Stars in the City contest is going full sail ahead, right? We've got the contest to send someone to see Harry Styles at Madison Square Garden in New York City coming up on September 12th.
1: And I guess, you know, if you need some help with that, you can always enlist your friends, your family, your coworkers to make sure that they listen. 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Been a crazy kind of day today, you know, for the middle of the week. A lot of people headed to the beach, and a lot of people are headed home from the beach after some rain moved in, and some excitement with police and stuff, too. Apparently, it's been quite a day, and you'll be hearing more about that on your news tonight. However, right now, we're seeing 101 West being slow getting through Stratham and Exeter, also through Candia, headed towards Auburn. 293 in Manchester is cleared out for the most part. There is a Fisher Cats game kicking off in about 15 minutes, though, so watch for foot traffic down at the Grand Street exits. A little sluggish on 101 West going from Manchester into Bedford. The Everett Turnpike stalls out big time through Merrimack, just really crawling along between exits 10 and 11. Coming up from Massachusetts, heavy on 93 from Wilmington all the way to the state line and 495 North. You lose some time getting through North Andover and Lawrence. I'm Peggy James. That's the latest from the WZID Traffic Network.
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Make sure you're listening tomorrow morning between 8 and 8.15 for the next Harry Styles keyword. Who knows, you could be seeing him in concert. Maybe he'll be doing this song, as it was. Here's Harry Styles on WZID.

0: 95.7 WZID, today's best music, Imagine Dragons right there, and Thunder. We had a little bit of that this afternoon here in New Hampshire. We've got the Weeknd, the Cranberries, and Kelly Clarkson headed our way in the next long set, so stick around for that. Hey, Peg, our question of the day, are you planning on getting away for the holiday weekend? I know we're already thinking about that, right? Are you going to stick around town? For me, I'm sticking around town. I'm just going to have a family over. We're going to have a barbecue. Keep our fingers crossed that the weather will be nice for that. Mm. How about you, Peg?
1: My plans are kind of different. I'll be hanging around, but I'm going to be helping one of my kids to pack up and get ready to move from New Hampshire to Texas.
0: Ooh.
1: So I'm going to be busy packing and cleaning and all that kind of stuff for the big move. So that's going to be my weekend.
0: Yeah,
1: you know,
0: busy.
1: Mm-hmm. So we asked this question on our WZID Manchester Facebook page, and here are some of the responses so far.
0: All right. Kathy says she'll probably be working on siting their house. They're doing it all themselves. Congratulations. It takes longer, but worth it. And for Katie, it's the first camping trip of the season for her in the White Mountains. So, again, nice. Hopefully the weather will hold up for us for this weekend. So.
1: Lisa says she's going to be hanging at home, probably play some disc golf if the weather is good. So that sounds like a fun time out. And let's see. Margaret says she's talking about doing a one-day road trip. And so, you know, as I say, thankfully we charged our EV via solar, so we don't need to worry about the high gas prices. So that's
0: okay,
1: good. So,
0: yeah, that's
1: and
0: good.
1: Then maybe catch up on some gardening. That sounds like a good holiday long weekend thing to do. So, yeah, we hope whatever you do this weekend, you have a good time. And send us pictures, okay?
0: Absolutely.
1: You know, because you can follow us on Facebook and Instagram. We'd love to see what you're doing all throughout the weekend. Feel free to send them to us.
0: Absolutely. And don't forget, of course, Memorial Day itself on Monday. A lot of people are going to be attending, you know, either a parade or services to remember those people who, sacrificed their lives for our freedom. All right.
1: That's right.
0: So let's get traffic details now. Here's Peg.
1: All right, it's improving. We still have some stop-and-go traffic. People going home from the beach along Route 1A and also 101 westbound coming from Hampton. So we still have some delays there. The Everett Turnpike going north through Nashua and Merrimack has cleared up somewhat, so things look pretty good there. No major backups at 101 and 114 any longer. And if you're coming up from Massachusetts, Route 3 is wide open. 495, you're still slowly getting through Lawrence, and 93 is heavy, just north of 495 up to 113 in Methuen. I'm Peggy James. That's the latest from the WZID Traffic Network.
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2: So, Peg, what can we expect tonight as far as temperatures?
3: It's going to be very mild, actually. A low of only about 69 degrees, partly cloudy skies. Tomorrow's going to be a mix of sun and clouds, still a chance for showers or thunderstorms, breezy, and a high of 88. And then a change for Thursday. It'll start off cloudy, but then more sun for the afternoon. A cooler day, a high of just 67. I'm Peggy James. That's the latest WZID New Hampshire Weather Watch.
2: Okay, getting all choked up about the colder temperatures. We got partly sunny skies right now in Manchester. Thanks, Peg. 80 degrees. I'm Doug, and here's Dan Hartman. I Can Dream About You on 95.7 WZID.

0: 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And don't forget the next keyword to see Harry Styles in New York City coming up tomorrow morning between 8 and 8:15. Here's Alex Ward now and Ordinary.
1: They say the holy water's watered down, and this town's lost its faith. Our colors will fade eventually, so if our time is running out, day after day, we'll make the mundane a masterpiece. Oh my, my, oh my, my love, I take one look at you, you're taking me out.

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1: Hey, and if you haven't heard our WZID Deal of the Week coming up Thursday at 8 a.m., it's a total fan favorite. 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
0: That's right. 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
1: 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Okay. Hey, it's time for us to wrap things up. Delilah's coming in next. I'm Peggy James. Thanks for spending time with us.
0: And I'm Doug Boucher. Have a great night. Stay cool, and we'll catch you again tomorrow afternoon at 3 on 95.7 WZID.
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1: Thank you for being here with us tonight as we do our best to put things back into perspective for you. With all the craziness going on in the world, we want you to know that we're still going to be here.

0: Hi, Kristen. What can I do to add joy, happiness, peace to your night via the radio waves?
1: Actually, I've just been kind of depressed lately. My mom had passed away almost 2 years ago to the date, and I just really miss her. And we used to listen to your show all the time, and I just like a song in remembrance of her and the love that she just shared through me.
0: Tell me about your mom. Tell me three little known facts that you know that just made her all the more precious to you.
1: One thing, she is so witty. She just had a way with words, and I miss that so much. She was probably the best Mimi to my son and to her grandkids. She put forth everything into them and gave them everything they wanted. And probably another thing, I really kind of hate to say this, so I know you said something about the recipes, but my mom could make the best carrot cake in the world. And I miss that cake being made so much. It was probably one of the best things I looked forward to with birthdays and holidays was her making that carrot cake. And the family just loved it. It was the best. It was just absolutely the best. And I really want to try to make it one day to see how it turns out.
0: Yeah, why haven't you done that? We need to do that. Maybe for the anniversary of her passing, because your heart is going to be breaking. Sit there and eat a slice of cake that you baked, mom's recipe, listen to my show, and cry your heart out, because you know you're going to, because she wasn't just your mama, she was your best friend.
1: Thank you. I can't wait. I'm going to cry. I can't wait.

0: Wait the crowd now.
1: You have a great night. Thank you for calling. God bless you, honey. I wish I could give you a big mama bear hug right now and just remind you that she's just in the next room. Heaven is just a breath away. She's not far.
0: I see. I get signs from her all the time, so I believe it.
1: All right. Go bake that cake.
0: Thank you so much. I'll send you a piece.
1: All right. You have a good night.

0: 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Tonight's Delilah's Dilemma is from someone who wishes to remain anonymous. She writes, "I feel so lost and I need some advice. I divorced my husband 2.5 years ago. We were married 20 years and we have 2 children. They are older teens now. Since my divorce, I have fallen in love passionately with a man who is amazing to my kids. I left my husband for many reasons. One being, I never had any passion for him. I never felt like we were one. We did our own things, and I grew further and further away. And I wanted more. I wanted to be loved. I thought it would be easy, this divorce. Huh, but boy, was I ever wrong. I still struggle with my decision of breaking up our family. I miss our family unit and the security of what I had. My dilemma is that I guess I love 2 men, but on such different levels. One, because he is the father of my children and we never fought. One, because of an incredible love and passion. I feel like soulmates, but all we do is argue a lot. I keep wanting to run back home and to be in my old life. Please, Delilah, help me find my path. I have lost my way. Thank you from Anonymous." Anonymous, I feel your heartache, I feel your struggle, I feel your pain, and I will share my words with you coming up next. 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
16: 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And I honestly don't know where the woman got that information from. 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

Tonight's Delilah's Dilemma is from a listener who wishes to remain anonymous, who feels lost. Divorced her husband 2.5 years ago after 20 years of marriage and now in love with a man, but arguing all the time. Dear Anonymous, here's my advice for you. Step back. It sounds like you jumped out of one 20-year, 2 decades of commitment relationship into another relationship without giving your heart or your children time to heal, time to process, time to untangle, if you will, the cords of your heart. You say you and your husband were not one. You both did your own things. But you were very much one if you lived together harmoniously with 2 children for 20 years. Passion may have been lacking, but respect was not lacking. So you need to step back and unplug from your ex-husband. I would not suggest that you go back to him and try to reconcile because, honey, that would be so unfair to him. You've broken his heart. You've ripped it out of his chest. And there is no way to put that back together. You would only be going back for selfish reasons because you're feeling lost. But you do need to go back and give yourself and your boys and your ex time to disconnect from each other and to start a new life standing on your own 2 feet. So step back. If this new man is the love of your life and is going to be there for you, he will understand when you say, I need time to process. I'm not saying stop seeing him. I'm just saying don't try to rush into a new family unit when you have not yet fully withdrawn from your old family unit. Does that make sense? Even though it's painful for all of you right now, heartbreakingly painful, you will get through this.

0: A Tuesday night underway. Welcome aboard. Hello to all the newcomers out there. And here's what this show is all about if you've just joined us. I take your calls, I read your emails and your letters and your text messages, and then I try to find the perfect song that goes with your situation. A song that'll help you to connect heart to heart with the ones you love. That's what I do each and every night right here. Thanks for letting me be a part of your night. 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

0: Hi, good evening. You've called the Delilah Show. Who is this?
1: Hi, Delilah. This is Robin. We had gotten cut off earlier.
0: We did. You were telling me how your husband has finally decided to get into recovery, say goodbye to the bottle. So is he doing an inpatient program? Is he doing outpatient? Like, what is he doing to change his life?
1: Well, he's doing heavy intensive in care. He's been there for 2 weeks now. And he's going to be there for another week or so. And he's going to be doing outpatient care and everything like that. And we're just having a whole lifestyle change.
0: Good for him. Would you do me a favor when he gets home?
1: I sure will.
0: Would you tell him how proud I am of him? To turn your life around and to get rid of a habit when you're in your 20s is one thing. But when you've been living that lifestyle for decades, that is the hardest thing in the world to do. I'm so proud of him.
1: Yes, you and me both, Delilah. He's a true man. That's all I can say is my husband's a true man.
0: And it's never too late for a new beginning.
1: Exactly. Never too late.
0: Thank you for calling back. I'm so glad you made it back through.
1: All right, and thank you for listening to me, Delilah. You have a good evening.
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